0: say.
1: There's an old saying in Tennessee, I know it's in Texas, probably in Tennessee, that says, fool me once, shame on you. 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
4: 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You made a great point, Gina. 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

ain't got drive, I don't need a car. 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
1: She take my money when I'm in need. Yes, she's a trifling friend indeed. Oh, she's a gold digger way over time.

0: wish list, and either it's an Amazon, TikTok, or it could be on Facebook.
1: Can I send you mine?
0: Do y'all have a wish list?
1: Yes.
0: Yes, go ahead and send it to me.
1: Actually, you probably can't afford half of the stuff on there.
0: I'll find a way. But, okay, so wish lists. Everybody is now starting to do wish lists. Try saying that like five times. Wish lists. And people say that you should start on it now. And then as you are putting it in your card or whatever, when you're starting your wish list, right? You know how like the total on it is like, you know, 1,000 whatever, because you put like so much stuff in your cart. They said what you could do is on your birthday, during the holidays, y'all listen up, during the holidays, screenshot certain parts of your wish list, give that to your family, because that's truly what you want. Do y'all agree with this?
2: No.
0: Why?
1: Yeah, why not, bud?
2: Don't send me nothing. I'll get you what I think. What I can afford.
0: But then you could go to TikTok and buy it, and TikTok is pretty cheap. Amazon's pretty decent.
2: And then there's another thing is like, okay, so you're going to get me cheap stuff.
0: But like, that's what they want. That's actually their wish list. They are screenshotting what they have in their card and then giving it to family and friends and partners and whatever and saying, hey, take part of this list.
1: I think this is a really great idea because...
0: I think so, too.
1: Because for Jay Steele's birthday, or Jay Steele's son's birthday, Caitlin, she sent out like a registry of like stuff that he would like or what they need.
0: Yeah.
1: And so I bought a couple of things on that list just because I was like, I don't know what to get.
2: Wait. Who sent it out? Him or she did?
0: Caitlin, right?
2: Caitlin did. That's the difference. So I would respect that more. Then Ando sending me a list of stuff that he would like.
0: Off of Amazon, you really wouldn't do that?
2: I'm like, dang, bro, let somebody else do that.
1: I was like, just get me liquor.
2: That's like when you see someone is like, it's my birthday, here's my Cash App. Like, nah, hold on, man. See what I'm saying?
0: Ando,
2: to me, it's like the same thing.
0: Stop. You've done that. You're like, I have a Cash App.
2: Was it a joke or did you really mean it?
1: Because we're doing it on air.
0: Yeah.
2: Yeah.
0: And people actually put money in there for your birthday.
1: Yeah, just like two people.
0: Well, I mean, they still
1: did.
0: Better than nothing.
2: I just, I don't know. I've never asked for anything like that.
1: You know what, you put yours in there. Let's see how many people will donate.
0: Do you even have a wish list that you have put together in the cart on your TikTok or Amazon?
2: No, I just buy it. I just go and look and see, and then I'm like, I'm going to buy that. I don't have it just sitting in there.
0: Oh, you buy it right there?
2: Yeah, I don't have it.

0: rich.
1: No.
2: He don't have
1: I'm
2: like
1: rich. No, I'm not rich. I just bought a because we're always having problems with chargers in here.
2: Yeah.
1: I bought the little magnetic one.
2: Oh.
1: And there's two of them. It was only like $8 to $10 on Amazon.
0: Yeah, you could get somebody else to buy that for you for the holidays.
1: For
0: $8.
1: Ain't nobody gonna buy that.
0: Screenshot your Amazon list and give it to, you know, Ando and me, and we'll buy some stuff on there.
2: You don't have like a save for later?
1: I'm not gonna get, if I can get the cheap stuff, I'm gonna give y'all the big stuff. What are you talking about?
2: The TV.
0: The new we want that list.
1: I need this new PS5 game.
0: Yeah,
1: right?
0: Okay.
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0: three to four personality shaping types in their life. In other words, what do I mean by that? That you're going to be categorizing, you're going to see the change in your life happening. Like you're categorizing basically when the first phase of personality that you go through happens and who you end up being later in life. Okay, so there's like three to four personality types, but every single person is going to go through it. So I want to know if you guys have ever hit any of these. Okay, as a teenager to about mid-20s, that's the first personality type. You're very trusting, you're cool with everybody, and then you start getting your feelings hurt, and it sucks. Okay, so your first personality type is going to hit between the age of 18 and 25. Because you're exploring life, you're going out, you're going to college, you're graduating, you've got to figure it out. That's the first phase of your personality, okay? Did you guys go through that where you were like, okay, I'm going to do this when I get out of high school and I'm going to try to do this, that, and the third, or?
1: You're very true. You're very right on those.
0: Yeah. Those are pretty much spot on.
1: Age range.
0: And you
1: How about for you, Buck?
0: The gossip of the friends talking and stuff like that, too.
1: I don't know about that. That's more like woman thing.
0: Yeah, that's a girl thing.
2: No, this was, I don't know, this was different for me because, you know, high school, I graduated at 17. I graduated Marine Corps boot camp at 17.
0: Right.
2: So it was different for me.
0: But you had a goal. You ended up going. Like, you were like, hey, I'm going to do this, and that's what I'm going to do.
1: He's like, no, I didn't
2: No, exactly. That's
0: right,
2: like,
0: but that was a goal. It was just the like, goal was to get just, out of his environment.
2: The goal was I didn't want to be another dude on the street. To be honest with you.
0: Okay, so you did it. Yeah. You did it. You had a goal. So that goal, the first goal is going to kick in about 18 to 25, but you're also going to get your feelings hurt by friends. Kind of gets a little messy in there in high school, and then you transition going into college if you decide to go. Second personality type, this is where relationships play a big part in your life. This is going to shape a lot of the anger that a lot of people carry, and it usually kicks off 25 to 36. What do you guys think? This is when the relationships kick in, 25 to 36. People get pregnant. It doesn't work out. You got the messiness of the baby mama, the baby daddy, and then you got the attitude. You just kind of have a little bit more of an edge to yourself.
2: Yeah, that's true. That's dead on for me. Especially, would you say 25 to 36?
0: 25 to 36.
2: Yeah.
1: Okay.
0: Mine
1: started early. Like, I knew what I didn't want when I was younger, from my high school sweetheart to, like, in my 20s. I was like, I know now and I know
0: but
1: what I
0: But did the
1: want.
0: Relationship shaped you, like, shape you into being a little bit more of a colder person?
1: No, not colder. It's just I was more aware of, like, the bad signs and everything.
0: Okay.
1: So, like, when I got to, like, 25 to, like, I guess now I'm, like, 36, I'm like, all right, I can read those signs. And I still failed a couple times.
2: I was about to say, you could still see all of that and go through it and still deal with it.
0: That is phase two.
2: Yeah.
0: Phase three. 36

0: 47.
1: Hmm.
0: Okay, 36 to 47. Phase three, I think I need to get married. I probably need to settle down. I think I need to, you know, get my finances together. I need to get in the right relationship. I need to, you start kind of trying to pick the pieces up that have fallen apart. And then you get hurt along the way by making still bad choices in partners, maybe losing jobs, or you're not financially stable, things like that. And it kind of shapes you to where you're like, you don't care about anybody else. You need to get it together. You've got to do something. Otherwise, you could lose everything.
1: Okay.
0: 36 to 47.
1: Because I just got to that age, 36, and I feel like that's how I kind of feel.
0: You got to get it together.
1: Yeah, yeah. All of that you just said. Is that true, Buck?
2: Yeah, it's very true. Just because, especially now, because a lot of the younger years, you just kind of float through it. You party. You don't have responsibilities or whatever, especially if you're like Endo and didn't have a child in your 20s or whatever. So, yeah, I agree with this because I'm going through it. I had Tasia, I had Takai at 25, Tasia at 38, 39.
0: Yeah.
2: So that third portion, it's very true for me. So I was like, all right. I got through the first kid still just like winging it.
0: This was Buck.
2: Yeah.
0: She's still good?
2: Yeah.
0: She's good! Mm-hmm. Yeah. Yeah. Here's the final phase of personality that everybody kind of goes through, and I need to know if anybody's, you know, felt that, especially if you're listening, you're watching the show online. The final phase that you go through before you're just going to be who you are, 47 to 62. So if you're in the age range of 47 to 62, yeah, the plane is over. It's done.
1: Damn.
0: The playing is done.
1: Oh, the plane.
0: Playing around. Because you will at one point between 47 and 62 realize you wasted time coasting your whole life because you thought you were going to be taken care of by yourself. You could do it yourself, or maybe you thought you had more time, and you realize you're limited. If you're not married, you got to figure out your plan next. You don't have the career exactly where you want it. You got to angle it to where you're going to get it. There's no time for games, and you will look back and you'll realize that you coasted and just lived freely for so many years, and now you're winding down on time to where it kind of makes you a little rude, but it makes you to the point.
2: Mm-hmm.
0: You ain't going to try to mess around. You're not going to try to be like, yo, I don't got biggest thing. Is wasted time.
2: Yeah.
0: That is it. For me, it's wasted time. I'm not wasting my time anymore. Because you think about it. You've wasted time. And you coasted along so long. And then now it's down to the wire. And you're like, oh, I need to get it together. That is it. It's going to make you a little more edgy or a little more rude. The rudeness is not meant to be rude. The rudeness is because you're over everything and you're done. And you got to get it together.
2: Well, you should be mad at yourself if you're at that point. You can't keep blaming everybody. That's all on you. You had those years to get it together.
0: Right.
2: And so it's more of an internal upsetness instead of you being upset at the world.
1: Okay, is it subjective on based on the, like, what you waste your time on?
0: I think
1: I should have been in that career. I should have been with that person.
2: Yeah. I think it's a...
1: Yeah.
0: You didn't take the chances when you were younger, right?
2: Yeah, I think it's wrong to compare, because I think a lot of people compare themselves or their lives or whatever they accomplished or didn't to others. Mm-hmm. And that's where the thief of the joy comes from, I think.
0: The final feeling is the final feeling of no longer caring what other people think about you. Let them think it. No longer caring what other people think about what you've done with your life, because you're the one who's very well aware of what you've done and how you've messed it up. And now you're trying to get it together. And the final one on here is relationships. No more wasted time. Because people can't handle heartbreaks from 47 to 62 the same way they could when they were 20s and 30s and early 40s.
2: I don't know why, though. Like,
0: I think it hurts more when you're older. It hurts more to get hurt.
1: You don't got time to get hurt.
0: You ain't got time.
2: If you have more experience in getting hurt, then you should be like, all right, I've done this before.
0: You would think that, right?
2: Yeah, that's how I would take it. Like, oh, well, wasn't for me.
1: You know what this actually reminds me of is, like, we were talking about it, Buck, about those, like, old men in the gym that just let it all out.
2: Yeah.
1: They get naked in the gym in the locker room. After, like, 40 on up.
2: Yeah.
1: Yeah. Started 60 on up.
0: You don't care anymore.
1: You don't care no more.
2: Yep.
1: Yeah, you do whatever the hell you want.
0: You don't care. The

0: percentage of people who have realized they have wasted their life, what would you put the percentage on, Ando?
1: Oh, man. I don't want this to be bad. 47?
0: Okay, you're going to say 47%. All right, Buck?
2: Oh. I'm going to go a little higher, 55.
0: 63.
1: Damn.
0: Mm. Over 50% of Americans have realized they have played their life away. They thought they had more time, and it still never got better.
2: You know why they do this? Because, like I said, they're always looking and comparing to other people. That's the problem. We got to stop doing that.
1: Buck is very right on that.
2: We have to stop doing that.
0: Yeah. Lose sight of the goal, you see obstacles. Damn.
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0: got the sounder page up, and I want to know if you guys are capable of doing any of these, or if you, it's got to be a habit, okay? Not that you're capable, because I know everybody is capable of doing the things that I'm going to list off.
1: Okay.
0: But I need to know if you guys already have it implemented, and if this is what you do. And then I'm going to tell you what that means, okay?
1: Mm-hmm.
0: So, are you great at asking questions when situations arise? Okay, good or bad, you're going to ask questions. Are you good at asking questions?
2: I do it all the time.
0: Okay, there you go.
2: The problem is the question that I ask.
0: Right, yeah. Like,
2: what
0: depends.
2: The hell are you doing? Like, what is this?
0: Sit down, what's wrong with you?
2: Yeah.
0: All right, next one is, are you comfortable with silence?
2: Oh my goodness, yes.
0: When somebody is talking to you or you just happen to be out with somebody, do you put your phone away in general? That means like if you're at work, if somebody is talking to you, if you're out in public or somebody says anything, do you put your phone away? Okay. Do you move with purpose? You have a goal in mind. You have a goal you've set and you know what you're trying to accomplish and you've got a goal in mind. Do you actively, when somebody is talking to you and somebody says, hey, Ando, hey, Buck, I have a question for y'all. Do y'all actively listen?
2: No. Not all the time.
0: All of us,
2: it just depends who's asking.
1: Yeah.
0: Did you see how we all paused? We're like, no.
1: It has to be important or something of substance.
2: Yeah.
0: Otherwise, it's going to go, literally, the look on our face is going to be that we're not paying attention.
1: Yeah,
0: we're not listening.
1: Listen to
0: one
1: nonsense.
0: Ear out the other. Do you like to try new things in general? What do you guys feel?
1: Yeah.
0: Okay, there you go. Are you open to other people's point of view when y'all are having an argument or disagreement? Not necessarily an argument, a disagreement. Maybe you guys don't see eye to eye. But are you actually open to seeing other people's points of views?
1: Mine is a full punch. I want mine to be a slap. Because sometimes I'm open to it, and sometimes I just don't agree. So like I'm midway through.
0: Somebody deleted our, what did the five fingers say to the face? Slap! We used to have that. All right, do you enjoy not only being in silence, but do you enjoy and love your time alone? Yeah, smile often. Do you guys smile often or no?
2: No.
0: Yeah.
1: I do just so it brings up my mood.
2: No,
1: I never smile just to smile?
2: No.
0: Damn. No. You guys,
2: I always get told that. I got told the other day, you look angry. No, I don't have to be smiling. Like
0: he's RBF.
2: Yeah.
0: Yeah, he's got RBF.
1: But you're happy. You're more internal.
2: No,
1: you're
2: just
1: happy internal.
2: I'm just not. It's okay not to be like smiling and jolly all the time. It's okay. Doesn't mean you're upset. It's just like you're just chilling.
0: All right, you know what? If you actually don't miss, and we're talking, if you actually miss one of these, that actually means you're not an active like person who's engaged. If you actually spot on do a majority of what's on this list, people will find you irresistible because these are the things that are missing in everyday life that people are, there are people who can't be alone. There are people who cannot sit in silence. They have to have the TV on. They got to have something or other going on. They can't enjoy a Friday night at home alone. They got to go out and do something. There's people that don't listen. You know, I mean, they said if you have a majority of what's on this list, you are an irresistible person.
1: Really?
0: Do you actually agree with that?
1: I feel like that just makes me feel like I'm grounded. Like I can do all those things and
0: grounded like in trouble or grounded like to the earth?
1: Exactly, like in trouble. Yeah.
2: No, I say it all the time. Sometimes I like to enjoy these bills. I like to enjoy these bills. Like you know what that means, Gina?
0: No.
2: Enjoy these bills. I pay PNM. I pay gas. I'm going to enjoy that sometimes.
0: Yeah. Enjoy the bills.
1: Yeah.
0: There you go.
1: All the subscription services you have.
2: Yeah, exactly.
1: I'm going to enjoy that home.
0: It not only shows that you are irresistible, you also have a big heart and you are very smart in your work environment. You know when to shut up and you know when to pay attention. You know how to keep your money. You know how to lose your money. But the biggest thing is if you have these characteristics that you do and you implement daily, you're irresistible.
1: Oh, to who?
0: To everybody? Whoever's in your life. To everybody. I mean, there's people here that you can run into and you're like, oh my gosh, you say hello and they're like, I love them.
2: That's not a good thing.
1: But do you feel irresistible?
2: No.
1: You just feel like you.
2: I think I'm irresistible to the wrong people.
1: Yeah, me too.
0: Facts.
1: You ever look at your dating profile?
2: Yeah, you'd be like, man,
1: there's people liking me.
2: No, I send you guys. I'm like, look at this. Look at Miss Higginbotham.
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0: popular sweetener, and I'm going to try my best to actually sound out how it sounds. Xylitol? Is that how you say it? Xylitol, yeah. I believe is what it is. Now, here's what's going on with that. So it's a popular substitute that's pretty much found in, like, sugar-free drinks, like drinks in general, chewing gum, and dental products. Now, Endo, I asked you to look it up. What is it in?
1: Yeah, you pretty much said it. It's like, what it says here is a natural occurring sugar alcohol used as a low-calorie sugar substitute.
0: Okay,
1: so it tastes like regular sugar, but doesn't spike your sugar levels. So
0: did it give you the list of products that it has, like the products that are actually using that?
1: Yeah, like you said, chewing gum, mints, toothpaste, mouthwash, nasal and sinus sprays, and sugar-free snacks. So it's just pretty much like Sweet and Low, Splenda, Stevia, you know.
0: It's all of those. But it didn't give a specific name as to what products like that it's in.
2: Yeah, I'm looking it up here, and it's usually in like those little sticks.
0: Like the
2: little flavor sticks. So it says the Activity Grape Slender Sticks, the B12 Energy Boost Tart Berry Sticks, the FRC Elderberry Packets, the little small individual ones that you put, like the powders that you put into your waters.
0: Like the one that's for like...
1: okay, like what I do, like Liquid IV.
2: Yeah.
0: Liquid IV, too.
2: Pomegranate Berry Slender Sticks. Energy drink mix,
0: okay.
2: Zip Fizz, Immune Fizz, Fruit Punch.
0: But they didn't name the products that contain it, correct? Like
2: no,
0: the products, because I was looking for the list of products, because I was
2: that's
0: like,
2: the
0: I was
2: name
0: really,
2: of them.
1: Yeah.
2: That's the name of the products.
0: That's the name of the products?
2: Yeah.
0: Slim Sticks? I've never heard of that.
1: Okay, like Allegra.
2: Yeah.
0: Thank you. There you go. Okay,
1: yeah,
0: what else?
1: I'm trying to look for some Juicy Fruit Gum.
0: Okay.
1: Mentos, Nicorette,
2: yeah.
1: Orbit, Tic Tac, Starbucks Gum. Aquafresh toothpaste.
2: It's in a lot of stuff.
1: Yeah, so why are you bringing this up?
0: Okay, so here's what's going on. So it's linked to heart attack and stroke.
2: Jell-O, it's
0: greater if you use this. Like, and pretty much our day-to-day lives, there's so many people that I know that drink diet sodas.
1: Ugh.
0: There's so many people that use sweeteners for teas. There's the drinks. Ando does a dehydration one to hydrate.
1: Dehydrate, my Liquid IV?
0: Yeah, your Liquid IV. You do Liquid IV. You do all that. 57% greater risk of a cardiovascular death, heart or stroke. And they said compared to those with lower levels that don't touch it. So if you are doing that, they said that it can happen at any age. And I wonder if that's why all the young people are dying. Because remember, like, all these kids that, like, they were playing football on the field in Texas, and some of them were out there. I'm, like, more than positive that's probably heat stroke because Texas was hot. But you've got so many younger people in their 20s as well, like, passing away having heart attacks and strokes.
2: Man, this food stuff is ridiculous. I was just reading yesterday that Walmart had to recall some mangoes. Did you see that?
0: Yeah, I saw that.
2: Salmonella.
0: What is it not touching right now? Didn't they do the same thing? What's the thing with the eggs? Is that Ebola?
2: I don't know, man.
0: Everything's being recalled.
1: Too. E. coli.
0: Yeah, man, everything's being recalled.
2: What happened to, like, old school stuff, like chicken pox? Like,
1: chicken pox.
2: Give me the mumps. What happened to the mumps? What happened to stuff like that? Rickets.
1: Rickets. I've never heard that in a long time.
0: I don't even know what that is.
2: What is rickets? Give me lockjaw. Something that
0: lockjaw.
2: You can just take a potion and it's gone. All this other new stuff. Come on, man.
1: Need that snake oil.
2: Yeah, this is crazy.
1: I do love sugar substitute. One thing I do at the restaurant is get iced tea with Sweet and Low. I love Sweet and Low. You guys don't like the sugar substitutes?
2: Yeah,
0: no,
2: I do. I do.
0: I
2: because
0: don't.
2: They work way better than regular sugar.
1: Yeah, you have to put a lot of sugar into Sweet and Low.
0: They also cause dementia. Remember they did a test on the rats? I don't know if y'all remember this with Sweet and Low.
1: Mm-hmm.
0: And they all forgot where they were. And I'm like, well, how did you know they forgot where they were? And I guess they were just sitting there. They didn't know what to do.
1: I'm still going to try it.
2: Look, man.
0: You're taking a risk.
2: Like I said, give me the old school stuff. Give me club foot. Give me that. Give me the sugar.
1: Anything besides diabetes?
2: Yeah, don't. The sugars. Diabetes. That's what we call diabetes. The sugars.
0: The
2: sugars.
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1: Hey, y'all. Welcome to your Wednesday, September 30th.
2: Stop it. Shut the front door.
3: Damn, tomorrow's October.
1: Is there only 30 days in this month?
3: Yeah, there's 31 days in October.
1: Stop it. You're right. Oh, my gosh. Tomorrow is October 1st. How did this happen?
3: Did they ever teach you that thing in elementary with the knuckles of, like, the months? Like a knuckle. You start with one knuckle, and that's January. In between the knuckle, in that little groove, is February. And so the knuckles are 31 days, and the ones in between are 30 days.
1: What about the fact that our original calendar had 13 months?
3: I don't know about that, but they didn't teach me that in elementary school.
1: What about that? They didn't teach us that. Y'all, how are you? Bless you. How are you guys enjoying the rain? I know we need it, but I see so many people running amok all over social media.
3: Why?
1: Getting into wrecks. Like, take it easy. Because I know that, like, the roads and everything like that are kind of, you know, they're wet and some people have bald tires. Let's be real.
3: Half of
1: New Mexico, we driving around
3: slipping.
1: With, like, bald tires, slipping and sliding. You guys, take it easy. High today expected of about 65. 56 right now. It feels really nice, and I feel the fall in the air. 65 for your high today. We got the Rise and Grind mix. You ready to go?
3: Let's go.
1: All right, let's do it.
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0: Chinoli Fuentes, and Buck D. New Mexico's number one morning show is on. 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
1: Pushing it on that mix. I am. But you're like, no, after the next one. No, after the next one. And then I'm like, cross my ankles. And I'm like, might get caught today. Going longer than I should. Oh, my goodness. You guys, good morning. Gina Lee Fuentes.
2: It's Ando.
1: Ando throwing it down with the Rise and Grind mix that we do every single weekday, Monday through Friday. You're going to get that mix starting at 6 a.m., a little after. And we're going to go all the way up until now and then kind of get you guys in the mood for that. Get you going before the show starts. But how are you loving the rain?
2: I'm loving it. You know, all my plants and all the weeds are growing back, so that's really great.
1: Not all the weeds. You're like, all the weeds are growing back.
2: Yeah, I need
1: back.
2: My plants to grow, but the weeds are growing around with it, so I need to get, like, weed killer and everything.
1: Exactly, right?
2: My dog is hating it.
1: Did you leave him outside today, or did you?
2: Yesterday, I had stuff to do, so I had to, like, put him outside, and I had to go run errands shortly after. But I left him out there for 5 minutes. And that fool was whimpering and crying. I could hear him from, like, the door. I had my window open. And he was whimpering. I was like, man, did I raise a sissy?
1: I said he's spoiled. Boy. He's like, ew, I don't like the water touching my fur.
2: Yeah, because he hasn't used the restroom all day. So I was like, bro, you got to go outside and relieve yourself and make sure that you use your business outside. And then he was whimpering and he was trying to get back inside. It's only been 5 minutes. And he has a doghouse outside.
1: But is it a nice doghouse?
2: It's a doghouse. Okay. Hey, some dogs don't even have that.
1: Good point. Be grateful. All right, we should be getting back with Buck joining us. He is in Phoenix. He had a show, a comedy show, and then he went to the Chris Brown concert, and we're like, ooh, look at you.
2: I know.
1: So, yeah, he had a blast. He'll be back as of tomorrow, I believe, correct?
2: Yeah, Thursday, because he's driving back today. I was supposed to go with him.
1: Yeah.
2: I was so jealous. I was like, man, you got to go. Could I make it out there? And, you know, actually, my aunt, like, spent $500 for the floor seats. She got it from the sketchy site. She's like, hey, pray for me, hopefully.
1: Oh, my gosh. Are you serious? From a sketchy site?
2: Yeah, she was actually right there on the floor, too, as well.
1: Are you serious? They were real?
2: Yeah, $500.
1: For a pair or just one?
2: Just one.
1: Oh, my gosh.
2: Yeah, so she got to go by herself and enjoy the concert.
1: Yeah.
2: Because the tickets, like, she said it was about $1,200.
1: Yeah. And the fact that she found them for $500 is amazing.
2: And when we would look last year, because you wanted to go into the really great seats, they were about like $3,000 to $5,000 on Ticketmaster.
1: And then the one where I really wanted to sit was like $8,000 a ticket. I was like,
2: right in the front.
1: Yeah, I'm going to draw it there. Like, I was like, I don't know how I feel about that. That's a couple of hours of pure excitement, but still. But yeah, no, he's doing his thing. Also, he's got a win that ended up happening. We're going to be talking about that in Celebrity Radar. What do we have for giveaways?
2: Yeah, so today we have New Mexico United. So we have tickets to New Mexico United. And the game is going down this weekend. So if you have nothing to do this weekend, this is definitely something you want to check out. And we also have tickets to Becky G. So we're going to be opening up for Becky G. We're going to be presenting Becky G. And this is happening at a Sandia Amphitheater. So
1: It's
2: creeping up. It's going to be next week, Tuesday. Becky G, October 6th.
1: How many of those do we have? Just one or do we have two?
2: So we have two to give away. So you want to give away one right now?
1: Let's do it. Why not? Oh my gosh. Okay, yeah. Becky G, Sandia Resort and Casino.
2: That's right.
1: And you guys can check her out. It's going to be a pair of tickets. The show, all of us from the Gina Lee Fuentes Show, we are going to be on stage presenting Becky G.
2: That's right.
1: So we're going to open up and, you know, kind of get you guys riled up and ready for the concert. Becky G again. Sandia, you want these tickets? We got you right now. 262-KISS.
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1: You know, at this point, I think that, in all honesty, they need to just keep the case of Nancy Guthrie to themselves for, like, the FBI and, like, the police department.
2: And stop releasing stuff?
1: Instead of releasing stuff to the public, because this is just ridiculous. It's been 8 months. It's 8 months since February, right? She disappeared this year in February. Then you had her, you know, her daughter on the Today Show and all of the stuff that was going on. Everybody was into this case, like, at the beginning. Now we kind of seem to think that everybody agrees that we don't think that she's probably alive, and they're getting taunted to some degree. But investigators are now looking into a new possible ransom note.
2: Come on,
1: please
2: now.
1: Stop. It's been 8 months, bro.
2: Yeah.
1: It's been 8 months.
2: Let it go, you know? Let the family mourn and let them, like, move on, you know? Because that's really messed up that they're doing that.
1: You know what? How about this? Instead of putting out, like, these notes that they're doing for ransom notes, why not just say where the body is? Because all they're trying to do is get money out of the entire situation. At this point, it's been 8 months. You're not going to get a ransom. It's... Come on.
2: Well, to be quite honest with you, I feel like I think we all know that all of these ransom notes are fake.
1: Yeah.
2: Like, nobody actually really knows what happened.
1: Yeah.
2: And I think people are just doing this, trying to get some money, but they really don't know anything.
1: I just kind of feel sad for the family, but the fact that these ransom notes keep coming out, I think we all agree it's been 8 months. Usually it's the first 48 where they get more details when something happens, even like in murder cases and stuff like that, they get as much evidence. And it was all limited. It is what it is. Nobody can change that. We can't change that. But all these ransom notes and then the proof that everything was just people trying to get money or whatever, just stop. Don't release this to the public anymore.
2: I agree. And they're just, like, giving, like, false hope for the family if that's the case.
1: Yes.
2: And, it's really tragic. So, yeah, just let it go. Leave it alone. Don't bring anything until you actually have real evidence of where you can find.
1: Do you know how they wrote it out? I'm so serious. They put, investigators are looking into the new possible ransom note connected to the disappearance of Savannah Guthrie's mom and Nancy Guthrie. It says, officials have not given more details and are looking to see if the note is authentic. Don't even put it in the public. Like, why? This is pointless.
2: Yeah, because anybody can write that.
1: You're looking to see if it's authentic? Come on now. You know it's not.
2: You know it'd be the worst if they sent one of those old school ones? You know how they cut up newspapers and magazines and put their letters together?
1: You've been watching too many movies!
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1: I don't know if you guys have been watching that trial, but OMG on the American Idol singer, and his name is Caleb Flynn. Did you see this by chance, Ando? Mm. He's on American Idol. He sings great. Great singer. He ended up, I guess, you know, you get a little bit of fame when you've been on American Idol or you've been on, you know, what's the other one? The Voice and stuff like that.
2: Yeah, you know, actually that was surprising to me that some of them actually did really well that didn't win. Just like Daughtry.
1: Yeah.
2: And then Daughtry was on American Idol.
1: Yep.
2: As well as, who was that guy? Morgan Wallen from
1: Morgan
2: The Voice.
1: I love Morgan Wallen. Wow. Yeah, absolutely. And then you had, you know, the other ones, you get a little bit of fame on it. But this guy here, I guess he kind of went the whole distance with this. He ended up having an affair with a woman. I don't know if you guys are watching the trial because it has been on TV. He had an affair with a woman. They exchanged over 300,000 text messages or something like, I can't remember. It's like thousands of messages, okay?
2: 300,000?
1: I know the number's probably inflated. Maybe more like 10,000 or something like that. But it was like thousands of messages back and forth. He ended up saying that he loved her, that he wished his wife was dead. And then she said the same thing, too. They had the girl, the mistress, read the text messages back and forth. I was like, Lord, stop. It was crazy. He ended up shooting his wife in the back of the head twice and then trying to stage it and make it look like a break-in. His defense team argued that there was no physical evidence tying him to the killing, but everybody kind of knew that it was him because of the messages and the mistress and everything.
2: And this was the guy, the doctor from Hawaii, right?
1: Yeah, I think so. I can't remember. Caleb Flynn. And now he's been charged with it. Now he's been found guilty of murdering his wife this year in Ohio.
2: In Ohio.
1: Wow.
2: Okay, this is Ohio. Damn.
1: This is in Ohio. He ended up getting, he was found guilty. And I was like, what? If you watch the trial, the mistress is pretty. And then you look at him and you're like, he looks like the doctor on the trial for Johnny Depp, the one that was like with the face, smacking his gums. Like, it's weird. It's weird. It is what it is, though. Chris Brown might have a huge court win in the $13 million dog attack case. Remember, he had to pay it out to the maid. She got, like, mangled up on the face, whatnot. The jury awarded her the money, but Chris Brown has been fighting that decision, saying $13 million, like, maybe like 5 or 6 million, like 13 million's a lot, this, that, and the other. Now another judge has granted the singer the request for a new trial on the damages if she does not agree to reduce her 13 million by millions. So in other words, you don't go for 13 million. We're not going to award you that. We're going to change that up. And if you got to take like 10 million or 9 million, maybe even possibly five, it's still millions. It's still millions.
2: Yeah, that's very true. I think she should take the $5 million or $6 million, whatever they're giving her. Because, because if you get a new trial and the jury's not on your side, they might not award you anything at all.
1: Yeah, it's kind of crazy. And y'all, I told you he's going to get released in 2027 and nobody is listening to me. The Diddler strikes again. Okay, so Diddy's prison release date has now moved up again. And they said here, at this point, it is January at the very middle of

0: January 21st of 2028. We're creeping into 2027. I said in 2027, he'll be home probably by before Christmas. Before Christmas.
1: Well,
0: I think it's going to happen next year, you guys. He's going to get out.
1: Well, did you see that he got caught with a tablet inside of the prison?
0: Yeah.
1: So, like, they said that could give you another year, up to a year, for getting caught with contraband like that.
0: Yeah.
1: So people were sneaking in him, like, Netflix episodes, and he said, they were saying that he was paying people thousands of dollars so he can get back rubs and spaghetti and all these great things and cooking him stuff while he's in prison. So he's actually living the life up in prison.
0: I thought he said he didn't have any more money, you guys. Remember? Remember, you remember.
1: That we know.
0: But I know, exactly, right? So originally, I think Buck reported on this last time, his prison release date was moved up to February of 2028. Now we're in January 21st of 2028. Y'all, that he's going to get released next year. It's going to move up again. I say it's going to happen before the holidays, maybe like fallish, maybe after summer.
1: Next
0: he's going to get out. Yeah.
1: Yeah, if they keep appealing.
0: I don't know what they're doing or if it's good behavior that's getting him the time, but well, whatever he's doing, it's working.
1: He's on good behavior because he's getting all the great
0: he's
1: stuff in prison.
0: He's paying people out.
1: Tablets.
0: Exactly. He's doing the most.
1: So Drake, man, winning big. He walked away with $1.2 million during a last-minute gambling live stream on Stake.
0: What?
1: Yeah, so he hit the jackpot only 30 minutes into the stream and then logged off while he was ahead. And that's the best thing you should do.
0: Yeah.
1: And I was watching it and I was like watching him out of the video on X on Twitter. And damn, he was getting, like, I guess I believe it's like a slot machine. I didn't realize they have that. I thought that was like only for sports betting, but apparently you can bet on anything. And he hit $1.2 million. Besides his big win, a few of his new songs included a collab with Don Toliver, well, his streaming services this Thursday night. So it's a big week for Drake. So tomorrow we're going to be hearing some brand new music and damn, hitting $1.2 million. I would love to do that.
0: Yeah. I saw where he was talking about it. He was like, I'm like, you should quit because you've lost millions already.
1: He's actually, yeah, he's probably like about 60-40 on his winnings and losses. He got more losses than wins.
0: Hey, do you think he's addicted to gambling like that?
1: Yeah.
0: I think so too.
1: It gets addictive. Like,
0: oh, man.
1: That's one thing that I try not to do is gamble because I would just keep going and going and going.
0: You and Matt could be on the streets. Hey, can somebody let me sleep over?
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4: Hello?
5: Hola, my name is Carmen with HR. I'm the assistant to the assistant to the assistant to Linda, the HR manager. May I please speak to Janine?
4: Yeah, I'm Janine.
5: I'm calling in regards to a coworker of yours named Giovanni Lewis, and he's recently been transferred, and we've been told that you and him were extremely close.
4: I mean, yes, we were together. Yeah, no, he's my work friend.
5: And ma'am, do you know why Giovanni was transferred out of the office?
4: No, I didn't even know.
5: Because he's being investigated for embezzlement. And I would appreciate it if you kept this confidential, because we transferred him to another office, because if money starts missing there, he will be terminated and arrested.
4: Did
5: you ever see him spending large amounts of cash when you guys would go out and get drunk together?
4: I mean,
5: on the company's dime?
4: It's not on the company's dime. We would go out.
5: No. It could be on the company's dime, because if he's stealing from us to take you guys out to drink and motel rooms by the hour.
4: Wait a minute. A hotel room?
5: I didn't say hotel rooms. I said motel rooms, okay? By the hour.
4: Or motel room. Whenever we go out.
5: Yes.
4: We'll alternate. So it's
5: Alternate how? Alternate, like, who's going to be the one stealing from the petty cash to pay for it all, or what?
4: No, that's really...
5: Be careful, ma'am. You're implicating yourself, and this investigation is not for you, so I would suggest...
4: We pay for our things.
5: Yes, with the company's money.
4: No, we earn it. We work
5: hard. Oh, you work really hard, so that's an excuse for you to steal from us. Is that what you're saying?
4: I'm sorry, too. Who are you again?
5: My name is Scottman, and I'm the assistant to the assistant to the HR manager, Linda.
4: I don't even know how that works.
5: You don't know how what works.
4: Or do you work?
5: Why are you deflecting and distracting when I'm just asking you what happened to the money?
4: But I don't...
5: I have a nose for liars and rich old men that are about to die and maybe leave me some of their fortune.
4: Are you like...
5: Am I what? A gold digger? Yes, okay? But I'm also a very good investigator.
4: What is happening?
5: Oh, my goodness.
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0: Gili Fuentes, Endo, Buck D, New Mexico's number one morning show is on. 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
1: Becky G, next Tuesday, do you want to go with us? Oh, you do. Trust me. It's going to be a blast. I hope there's no rain. I don't see it on the forecast for next week because I've been looking. And looking at the weather right now, we're looking pretty decent. I think the rain should be done with it by Friday. And then we'll have a slight chance of rain next Tuesday. Slight. I say 31%. Slight. So you have to go.
2: During the day too, right?
1: Yeah, and it's during the day. 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
3: 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Enjoy Becky G Live October 6th, next week, Tuesday, Sandia Amphitheater. 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

0: nowadays everybody wanna talk like they got something to say, but nothing comes out when they move their lips, just a bunch of gibberish. 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
2: 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Is that, like, considered catfishing? Because my friend said it was, but I don't think so.
3: Okay.
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3: Everybody, I thought it was kind of a delusional move that I saw people on Facebook who were AIing their SIing.
4: Super intelligence,
3: right? Whatever it is. AI, SI. Where they were using it as their profile picture, and then people were making comments, oh my God, you look so great, on the AI picture.
4: But they're ugly in person?
3: That they generated. I never said that.
4: Well, if they have to go to that extent. I've seen a lot of people that do the AI thing.
3: Yeah.
4: And also kind of, people are going to hate me for this. A lot of women are going to hate me for this, but even using filters on your dating profile, I feel that's like
3: that's a bit much. If you don't, I think what a lot of females don't realize is there are filters on there that can just kind of barely do anything. They're kind of barely going to do
4: if you
3: hate your nose, it makes your nose smaller, right?
4: I've seen that.
3: You know, and you see it. Yeah, and then or you
4: Schnoz.
3: Do the filter that changes it completely and it's like a whole facelift. Like, yeah, that's massive.
4: I've seen
3: but
4: that.
3: But they
4: a
3: do
4: lot.
3: Have the minimal like ones where you it's like a lighter kind of color where you can kind of blur, but not really. But it still shows you. It's still you. But
4: anytime
3: people don't do
4: you
3: that.
4: Use those kind of things, I feel like it's catfishing because that's not the true you.
3: I don't know, you guys. Okay, so because we're living in a way different time.
4: Takes away your wrinkles.
3: From when it was before. You know what I mean? That's why.
4: When it like super smooths your face.
3: Right.
4: You know damn well
3: it's
4: you
3: like,
4: don't look like that.
3: If it
4: takes
3: looks
4: away
3: like
4: your
3: an
4: wrinkles.
3: Orange and then it's like a smooth orange now, you know, instead of all the little dimples or something. I don't know. But you could say the same when it comes to filters. You could say the same when it comes to these AI photos. But do you honestly think it's catfishing if they're using it on dating profiles?
4: Oh, hell yeah.
3: But what if it does look like him?
4: No, maybe the facial structure and everything. But like,
3: does AI photos and he looks the same?
4: He doesn't post them on his dating profile.
3: I don't post
4: the AI ones. The AI ones you can tell are AI.
3: Well,
4: and I've come across a couple
3: AI.
4: Dating profiles. I'm like, yeah, this is AI. Anytime I see that, definitely going to swipe left. Like, you're trying to fake it till you make it, but it's just fake.
3: I don't know. Okay, and I feel like this was more of like a female move. I don't see guys doing this.
4: Yeah,
3: at least not a lot of guys are doing this, I don't think. But I feel like it's more of a female move. What do you guys think? If you're using AI photos on your dating profile, is that catfishing? Call in, text into the show.
4: Yes!
3: 262-5477-262-KISS. And of course, online, you can get the show. 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
1: I just found out that ChatGPT can make some really great photos of you, so I've been using them for my profile pictures and on my dating profiles. Is that, like, considered catfishing? Because my friend said it was, but I don't think so.
2: Yes! You guys, okay, so I have a story for you, and I just thought of it right now. Okay, so there's a friend of mine from Dallas, and we're friends on Facebook. You know which one I'm going to talk about, right? Okay, so we're friends on Facebook. True story, you guys. I'm going to tell a true story. So anyway, she was in radio, and all of a sudden, and there was something that was up with her. Like, it was just, she's such a negative person, but she ended up gaining like a ton of weight. And then she got out of radio and then became a very hateful person on social media. I think she discovered ChatGPT because she went in 2 months. She went from a double size, and she's short, to literally, and I showed Andrew the pictures, to literally having a six pack in like under 45 days. She said she lost like all this weight. She got called out.
3: That's because
2: it was chat. Because I looked at Anna and I said, why do these pictures look fake? Like, I kept saying that. I was like, look at her abs. Like, I was like, she didn't look like this before. So I showed Anna the pictures of what she looked like when she was skydiving and then what she looked like in the pictures now. And I said, and look at the, she did that in like a month and a half, like almost 2 months, like lost all, like a size 22 all the way down to a size 3. Okay. I don't even know if that's possible.
3: I don't know.
2: She,

0: She got called out.
1: Twice a day or Ozempic, something.
0: She got called out.
1: Taking all the supplements.
0: They were like, ChatGPT, you're ChatGPT in the pictures. These are fake. These are AI pictures. She got called out and she hated it. But then she tried like saying that the pictures weren't fake. And she took a walk, but when you're kind of heavy set, you know what your knees look like. And I looked, because I know what my knees look like, right?
1: Damn.
0: Your knees carry a little more fat than usual. So she's walking.
1: Got the tanks going on.
0: When you got abs, your shirt, if you're wearing a t-shirt, it's not going to stick to you. So she's standing there, she's walking, and she's like, yeah, I don't know why nobody believes that it's me, this, that, and the other. And she had a panza, like a stomach. And then her knees, like this, her legs were thick. And I'm like, she probably shouldn't have done that. She probably could have gotten away with it. But she got called out. And
1: they said,
0: stop doing that. The guy said, you're catfishing.
1: Especially if you're being deceitful about it. You know, it's one thing if you kind of like put a filter here and there. And I'm still against filters because sometimes those things, like you said, make your nose, your schnoz look smaller. Yeah. It smooths out your face completely.
0: You're like, damn, I didn't know your nose was that big.
1: Yeah. Exactly. Because I have a big nose.
0: On social media.
1: Because I have a big nose, and I've seen that filter. I've come across it. I was like, damn, what is my nose
0: like?
1: It like
0: narrows it down, and then you're like, And then people take a picture of themselves with that narrow nose, and then they go to a nose doctor, and they're like, hey, I want this nose, and they use that, and they show it. They show the filter.
1: Didn't you have a family member that did that?
0: Yeah, I did.
1: And it worked, right?
0: Yeah, it did.
1: And they look great.
0: She looks exactly like I was
1: Anytime you're being deceitful to anybody, you're definitely catfishing, especially the way you look. We also had, like you said, we had a coworker that did that. Mm-hmm. They only did like chest on up, but we didn't see the rest of the body, and that's like my telltale sign. If I ever see that, I know what I'm getting into, and I will not trust you at all.
0: We're going to go ahead and take it to the text line right now. Phone lines 262-547-7262. Kiss GLF Nation if you want to comment. Watch the show live on air behind the scenes on YouTube under Gina Lee Funtis TV. 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
1: All right, this is on the text line. It says, I don't see if there's anything wrong using filters or makeup or even ChatGPT. I use it all the time on my dating profiles and I get a lot of matches.
0: You get matches.
1: In real life, it's going to be a different story.
0: I don't know if it would. I mean, unless they're using photos that look like them. That's why I was like, I don't know, you guys. This one came in from Jake in Rio Rancho. Jake says, I had this happen to me. I asked this girl, fine as hell, on social media out. And I'm okay looking. I think I'm a decent looking guy. I ended up going to the restaurant only to see that she was a bigger plus size girl. I did still stay for the dinner. And then I asked her why she did that. Like, why didn't you just show yourself? And she said she was embarrassed. He said this is considered catfishing. They ended up hitting it off and they actually ended up dating.
1: Oh, wow. This is Juan on the text line too as well. He says, I can see why women like to use filters. Every now and then it's okay. But if you're using them excessively, I don't think that's a great way to show someone who you really are.
0: Yeah, that's true. I don't know, you guys. Tomato, tomato. I think everybody's still going to do it.
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0: So he was on American Idol. His name is Caleb Flynn. I don't really remember him, but I slightly do, but I don't. This guy here, I mean, a lot of people were talking about how unattractive he is, but this guy did get convicted of murdering his wife in Ohio earlier this year. He had been on American Idol, and apparently this guy, you know, was a good singer. I don't know if he made it very far, but
1: he's too old to be on the American Idol.
0: You know what?
1: Isn't there like an age limit?
0: He looks like the guy from the Johnny Depp trial, the doctor that was trying to defend Amber Heard. Remember the one that was smacking his gums? But yeah, so anyway, he ended up getting convicted of murder. He had an affair with a very pretty girl. That's why I was like, oh wow, he pulled in a good one, right? And they exchanged thousands. I think they said it was like, I don't know, y'all. It was a ridiculous amount of text messages. 30,000 text messages that they had sent or something like that. And she had said, oh, I wish your wife was, you know, D-E-D. And he said the same thing because it was like such a potent affair that they were having. And he ended up killing his wife, shot her in the head twice, and then tried to say that somebody broke in. He got convicted of it, and we'll see what he's going to be facing here pretty soon. Chris Brown, is this a win for you? What's going on? Okay, so this could be a win in the $13 million dog attack case. Now, remember, his lawyers are not letting him pay up. At first, I thought it was just

0: him not wanting to pay up. His lawyer said, hold on, pump the brakes. We're going to try to work on this. Now, could be considered a huge win for Chris Brown. The former housekeeper may not be able to actually get the $13 million after the dog attacked her, because a jury did award her the money, but Chris Brown has been fighting the decision, saying, how come it can't be $5 million, $6 million, $13 million? That's a bit much. So a judge granted Chris Brown the request for a new trial on damages if she doesn't agree to reduce her win of the $13 million by maybe $5 million. Reduce it by $5 million.
1: Yeah.
0: Just take the money, girl. You're getting millions out of this. You're not going to be able to get that anywhere else.
1: Yeah, because if you do a retrial, the jurors, the next one might not agree with you. You might not get nothing.
0: Yeah.
1: At all.
0: Yeah, it's kind of getting weird. And the Diddler, y'all, I've been telling you from the get-go since day one when they started moving the release dates up, 2027 is when he's going to get out. Okay, the last time that we reported on this, I think it was Buck who said it. It was February of 2028. It was like February 15th or something, like after Valentine's Day, that he was going to get released.
1: Like a year and a half.
0: The Diddler's got it moved up again, y'all. Are you kidding me? He's going to be out in 2027, mark my words. And I think it's going to be around the holidays, or literally coming off of summer going into the holidays. So his new release date, it moved up again, January 21st of 2028. I mean, we're about to be in 2027. That is January 21st of 2028. Guaranteed he will be out in 2027.
1: I don't know, because he recently got caught with contraband. He had that tablet that he watched that was jailbroken.
0: Yeah.
1: That's kind of ironic, but yeah, jailbroken, and he also was able to watch Netflix. He also was paying thousands to the inmates so he can get well-cooked meals, massages, and everything. He's living it up in prison right now. He's enjoying himself. He's just counting days until he gets out.
0: Yeah, he's paying those guards, too. Apparently, a couple of the guards got, you know, hey, I'll get you this. He's got the money after he said he was broke.
1: And Ivana Ortiz, the woman accused of firing at least 20 rounds at Rihanna and A$AP Rocky's Los Angeles home, has finally been found as mentally competent to stand trial. So, you know, she did this back on March 8th. And, you know, it was the AR-15 style rifle,
0: yeah,
1: that was hitting outside the walls of a nursery and the windshield of an Airstream trailer. So no one is injured, but that lady, she's gonna probably get locked up because they have all the evidence. And I don't know if A$AP Rocky and both Rihanna are gonna stand trial, but yeah, I think she's guilty. I think she should go to jail too. She should join Diddy as well.
0: I don't know. Remember, she shot it up and they were home.
1: Yeah, because she pled not guilty to attempted murder.
0: Yeah, right. They were home.
1: Yeah, they were home at the time.
0: That was her job. They have all the videos of her saying that. Are you kidding me?
1: Yeah, she just sprayed the house. What is she trying to do?
0: Remember when she was talking about it on social media, the girl that did the AK-47 on Rihanna and A$AP's house, and the baby was there too. She had said, oh yeah, she's talking about me in these songs. She's hit me up on social media. She's sending me messages through the song. Have y'all ever gone through that? Because I have, and it is wild. It is wild.
1: They're talking about
0: somebody
1: you?
0: On social media.
1: Oh, yeah.
0: Yes.
1: I know you're talking about
0: yes,
1: that.
0: Trying to say all some this weirdo stuff, trying to sue for $1 billion. I'm like, girl, stand in line.
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1: Hey, y'all. Who wants to go to a New Mexico United game? 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
3: Yeah, congratulations, cool. Jeremy. Enjoying a Mexico United, and their season's coming to an end, I believe, at the end of this month. So you get to catch a game before the season ends, and this is happening this Sunday, 4 p.m. for Hispanic Heritage Night. New Mexico United takes on Phoenix Rising with a four-pack of tickets. Who are you going to take with you to the game?
1: I'm taking my kids and my girl.
3: Nice. Well, you guys are having an amazing time. It's going to be a great, great game, and you guys have an amazing time. We'll see you out there.
1: All right, thank you.
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1: Let's break this down. They are doing a second round at trying to check out the old person smell. Okay, now.
2: Oh, it's sour. It's like near death.
1: How do you even describe this smell? Because, you know, a lot of people don't know that they have an odor. Everybody has an odor or whatnot, but like, I am shocked at what they're putting in here. Okay, so there's apparently two kinds of old people smell. You've got the young people that smell like old people, and then you have the older people that actually smell like old people because they're already approaching death. All right, so you're okay, so if it's old people smell from an older person, let's break this down. When it's an older person, let's say they're in their 70s, late 70s, maybe 80s, they begin to have an odor to the body, and it's kind of distinct. It's kind of musty. It's kind of, I don't know how to describe it.
2: It's sour. It has a sour smell to it.
1: It's weird. Okay, and that is where your organs are releasing an odor because you're getting closer and closer to death, right? Like, so, let's say you're 86, and your partner probably doesn't realize it. You don't smell it because you've been smelling it the whole time. But, you know, it increases in your 70s on up, and that is because you're approaching a short, you know, like, the end, right?
2: You're about to die.
1: D&D, bam! All right, so not only that, they are now discovering that old people smell in young people exist. So now let's break this down.
2: Both of them smell sour, and both of them stink.
1: Well, I don't know. One of them has like a booty smell.
2: It's
1: like
2: a,
1: let's break this
2: like
1: down.
2: Caca.
1: Like, I don't know, like booty. Like, I guess it just smells like booty. There's some
2: like
1: science.
2: Butt?
1: It's science behind a stale smell that is now hitting people 38 years old to 40 and above.
2: Okay, please, so if you're, tell me if
1: please,
2: I don't smell like that.
1: Oh my god,
2: I'm 37.
1: Well, 36. You're
2: 36. Oh my gosh, I'm like aging myself.
1: Older, bro. What are you
2: doing?
1: I'm
2: aging myself.
1: Don't earth age yourself like that. But here's what's going on. Okay, so at 38, I guess maybe something's happening at 38 where people are not taking care of themselves as much. And that smell is like a booty smell, kind of like a, it's kind of like an old person smell, but it's like a booty. It's got booty mixed in it.
2: Ugh.
1: Okay. And then they call it the booty old person smell. And they said, actually, it's linked to a molecule called 2-nonenol. I know I said that wrong.
2: Ugh.
1: Forgive me. But it's usually typically an unknown body odor. And it is not caused by sweat. You could do your best to prevent it. But it kicks off at the age of 38. And I guess everybody at one point or another has had this smell. And they said by preventing it, you need to wash behind your ears. You get the dirty, like, ear hole smell.
2: Ugh, you like pus?
1: That's what it smells like.
2: Like pus? Oh, my gosh. That's
1: the
2: gross.
1: Dirty ear hole.

0: And then they said, make sure you shower, wash your ears, clean your towels and your pillowcases and sheets. Make sure that you're doing it once a week where you're actually washing your seat, your sheets. Otherwise, you will smell like booty old people.
1: Oh, hell no.
0: You better. You are notorious for not washing your sheets.
1: Yeah, I'm bad at it.
0: You are absolutely awful.
1: But to be fair, I do not really sleep on my bed as often. I usually sleep on the couch.
0: But now the couch is all funky.
1: Yeah, it probably smells like old people and booty.
0: No.
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1: The Battle of the Burgers. Everybody has their favorite. Mine is Whataburger.

0: That is my favorite. That is always going to be my favorite. That is always going to be my number one. Period. Like,
1: I have to concur.
0: Concur? Yeah? You agree?
1: I agree because anywhere else in the city is not that great.
0: Yeah, like I think, and everybody has their favorite spot, whether you say it's, I don't know. There's other ones. Okay, here we go. Let's go through the list. If you could pick what you think would be number one, I feel like you would say, let me see if you're right. What would you say number one is for the best burger spot in the country?
1: In the country?
0: Mm-hmm.
1: Ooh, because...
0: Top burger chains only.
1: Yeah, because like, they don't have In-N-Out in certain places. They don't have Whataburger in certain places.
0: Even if they don't have it in certain places, it's still on popularity.
1: Oh, really?
0: I feel like, yeah,
1: then they will probably say In-N-Out.
0: Okay, so you would say In-N-Out.
1: Yeah, like,
0: I went to In-N-Out when I went to San Francisco, you guys, and I did not...
1: I didn't care for it.
0: It was kind of like how I feel about Five Guys.
1: Oh, yeah.
0: The hamburgers for Five Guys. It's kind of basic, but a lot of money, right? But it was just weird. Like, I just thought it was kind of a basic burger. So, the Battle of the Burgers and Yelp ranks America's top chain. Okay, people chimed in on it. They wanted to rank it. They gave the top 10. So we're going to start from number 10. We're going to make it to number 1. Okay,
1: and this is like including like price and quality and everything?
0: This is everything all together. Okay. They checked out more than 100 locations across the country to rank all of these burger chains that were all out there and see which one actually took the top spot. Number 10 came in, Red Robin.
1: I like Red Robin.
0: Yes. Number 10.
1: There recently. It was great, huh?
0: Yeah, it was good. Mm. It was really good. Red Robin. Number 9 is Mooyah Burgers. We ain't heard that.
1: Nope, never heard that.
0: Never heard the next one either. Number 8 is Way Back Burgers. Mm-hmm. What is Way Back Burgers?
1: I don't know.
0: Number 7 is Five Guys. Come on.
1: All right.
0: Number 6 is Freddy's Frozen Custard.
1: Oh, yes. Yeah. They're really good.
0: Yeah. Number 5
1: still
0: is
1: not my top one.
0: Is Island Restaurants. I've never heard of that.
1: Same.
0: Culver's is number 4. Now we're hitting the top 3. Shake Shack is number 3 for burgers.
1: I've never been to one.
0: I've never had any. I don't know. I've never been. Mm. I've never had anything from Shake Shack. Number 2, I've never even heard of this either. The Habit Burger Grill.
1: What happened to Wahlburgers? Aren't we going to get a Wahlburgers here?
0: We were, and then they changed locations, and then I think they had another one pop up in Denver.
1: I don't know any of those damn burger joints besides Five Guys.
0: Grill? Yeah. Okay, and number 1 is In-N-Out Burger.
1: Yeah, I figure, In-N-Out. I know a lot of people that love In-N-Out. I think it's okay.
0: Yeah, y'all.
1: It's not
0: like
1: the greatest for me, but it's all right.
0: Yeah.
1: It's better than all the other chains. But Whataburger, they got to put a Whataburger in every damn state.
0: Is it only... I know it's in Texas. I know it's
1: here.
0: Here.
1: And it's
0: in
1: also
0: New Mexico.
1: In Phoenix.
0: Phoenix as well.
1: Yep. I don't know if they have it in California.
0: No. It's not in California.
1: I don't think they have it in Las Vegas either. Or Nevada.
0: But I was really disappointed. Whataburger wasn't on there.
1: Yeah.
0: Come on.
1: Yeah, very disappointing.
0: Hey, Carl's Jr. Wasn't even on there. What happened there?
1: Oh, yeah.
0: There?
1: I do love Carl's Jr.
0: Jr. What?
1: We're going to do the top 5 for this city.
0: Oh, that would be
1: What's
0: good.
1: What's your top 5 for the city? That are local, but you can also throw in Whataburger too. Regional.
0: Let's see. What's the one that's up the street?
1: Whataburger.
0: Okay, that one would probably be like a top 3. Like number 3. And number 1's gonna be Whataburger. Number 2 is gonna be, I don't know.
1: Yeah, there's
0: Red Robin, and then number 3 would be that one up the street. And then yeah, I would have only 3 because I don't eat burgers that often.
1: Yeah, because when they had Griff's on Central before they got shut down, that was up there too. But it's like, for me, the thing is, yeah, Whataburger number 3, Bob's number 2.
0: Yeah.
1: I love Bob's Burgers. Get that tortilla burger and then Whataburger number 1.
0: Hey, tortilla burger for the win.
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2: Ando's over here talking on the air. Who's on the phone right now? Let me turn this down so you can actually hear who's on the phone. Who's on the phone?
3: All right, we got DJ Animal on the phone. He was listening to us.
2: Your phone, your cell phone in the middle. What did he say? His favorite burger?
3: All right, Animal, you're on the line right now, so you're on my speakerphone.
2: Yell, bro.
3: Tell everybody what your favorite is.
4: Good morning, fam. Good morning, GLF Nation. What's happening? I'll tell you, there's so many varieties of burgers, but, man, what a burger. Double meat, double cheese, and then tell them to crisp your fries. Tell them to well done on your fries.
3: Make them do extra
2: fries.
3: Work.
2: Crisp the fries? Yeah, I've never even heard that.
3: Hey.
2: Yeah, water size all the way. What a size.
3: What are your top five in the city?
4: Top five in the city, Whataburger number one. Number two, Rex's is good. Rex's Burger on Montgomery and San Pedro. Number three, Five Guys. Get a cheeseburger and tell them to put grilled jalapenos on it and all the way, because they'll give you everything on it and it's fire, man. Five Guys. And then, of course, you can't go wrong with Lotta Burger, man, to show some love with Lotta. Double E, it's a burger, Lotta Burger, whatever.
3: Nah, you got to get the big burger. What's the big burger? The Lotta Burger. Double meat that.
4: And believe it or not, this one's a new one, and this one's a secret one. Go to Garcia's and tell them you want a tortilla burger right there on San Mateo and Candelaria.
2: Any kind of tortilla burger is good.
4: Big burger for a good price, and they give you two patties on each side of the tortilla, so you're not like all, you don't have anxiety from, can I eat the rest of it?
3: I love that feeling.
2: And all of this is on your phone crying out loud. Phone. You were like,
3: Animal,
2: why
3: have to call
2: is
3: me
2: Animal
3: to tell me his favorite
2: me?
3: Burger?
4: And there's a Whataburger's in Rio also.
2: Oh, well, then there you go. Well, if it's still there.
3: At the end of the Mountain Gods, right?
4: Yeah, and it was good, bro. I didn't think it was that good. I saw Wahlberg. I saw Marky Mark, and I go, what's up with Marky Mark over there? And I went over there, and I said, let me have a burger, and I ate it. It was really good. It has like a secret sauce, like kind of like a Big Mac, but it's different. It's really good.
2: Wahlburgers are really good. They really are.
3: Oh, you forgot the Laguna Burger.
4: Oh, see me? That one, I don't know what's up with that one, man. That one just, like, stops my heart.
2: Damn.
3: Hey, clogging it, huh?
2: Don't say that. We're in retrograde, bro. We're in retrograde.
4: I'm like, my heart stopped. Okay, yeah. There it goes again.
2: Right? Oh, my God.
3: Well, thanks, man. Thanks for the top five. And thanks for tuning in, man. You have to call me.
2: Bye. Love you. Oh, my gosh. There you go. There you go. Adam had to call in and give his too.
3: I know. He in the middle of the break, I was like, why is Animal calling
2: me? We thought something happened to the radio station or something happened. We're like, oh, answer the phone. Hurry up. Oh, my gosh. Hey, you guys, I don't know if you know this yet, but the U.S. banned nearly $1 billion in Canadian imports. And this is going to go on. They're already facing the 50% in U.S. tariffs. And at this point, the latest import ban is going to cause more problems. So, man. I mean, this is going to include alcohol beverage. It's going to have dairy products and motorcycles. What motorcycles come from there?
3: I don't know. Do they make Harley Davidson or Indian?
2: Oh, I don't know. I thought Harley Davidson was made in the
3: U.S. American
2: made,
3: yeah.
2: Yeah, I'm not quite sure. So if you are into Canadian products, I mean, that is $1 billion worth in Canadian imports that they are going to ban, and that's going to include your alcohol.
3: You mean like their maple syrup?
2: Not the maple syrup!
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1: These are the things that you do not realize until you get older. And when I mean older, we're talking like in your mid-30s on up. And then you're like, man, it is not what I thought it was going to be like. Uh-oh. Okay, let's break it down. Okay, these are the things that you thought were, you know, were going to be different when you grew up.

0: And that's kind of crazy because I just hit my mid-30s. I was 35 last year, just turned 36.
1: How does it feel to be 36?
0: It feels terrible, actually.
1: You're approaching 40, Ando.
0: I know. I'm not young anymore. I'm not a young buck anymore. I'm big bro going into unk status.
1: Oh, my gosh.
0: I feel a little bit more mature, though.
1: Are you okay?
0: Not really, because I miss my 20s. You know, I love getting up and not having any kind of issues. Right now, I can feel every crank in my body.
1: You're approaching, once you hit 40, it's like life-changing because everything falls apart. You're like, ow,
0: don't
1: I got this pain.
0: That.
1: No, it's for real. It's truth. It is facts. Everybody says that.
0: Come on now.
1: These are the things that you thought were going to be different when you grew up, okay? And then you realize that, you know what? This is not what I thought it was going to be, okay? So number one on the list is discovering that adulting means that you really don't have it together. Congrats, now you're one of them. You're just kind of flying through life, and whatever comes your way, you're dodging it. You don't know what you really got going on. You thought you knew you were going to have it together, but you really don't. Another one on the list is finding out that naps are actually a privilege and not a punishment. Finding out that there isn't one person out there who's, quote unquote, the one, while the entire world makes it difficult because everybody is dating each other. Like, secrets. Another one on here is realizing that a college degree doesn't really get you a good life or a good job anymore. That's sad. That's true. Another one on here is, is it possible to make mistakes along the way? You'll realize you're going to make mistakes all the way as you were adulting. And these are things that you thought were going to be different. You thought you were going to have it together. You thought you were going to, you know, have that kind of situation. These were the biggest ones that were on the list.
0: I have it mostly together. There's like things that will throw like a monkey wrench inside of your plans. You're like, oh my gosh, where did this come from?
1: I feel like things can always go left at any moment for a lot of people. And I think it's kind of, some people can either deal with it or others are like, oh my gosh, like not again.
0: And no one's here to save you.
1: Nobody, you gotta save yourself.
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1: Not normal unless I mess up at least once or twice during the show. Just saying.
2: Exactly.
1: My bad. All right, let's get into this. So, American Idol alum Caleb Flynn found guilty of murdering his wife. I don't think he ever thought he was probably going to be in this position, but this guy, a lot of people were describing him looking like the doctor from Johnny Depp and Amber Heard's trial. That he looks like the doctor that had the, like, smack in his gums thing. The one that was on the stand doing that. I don't know what happened in this connection, but apparently, I guess the fame kind of got to him. 15 minutes of fame, and he ended up meeting a woman who was absolutely gorgeous. I thought she was really pretty. I saw a little bit of what was going on with the trial, and they had thousands of text messages that they would send each other throughout an entire day or whatever, right? Hundreds. I think it was 300 text messages a day that they were sending each other. 300 a day.
2: Jeez, that's
1: texting 300 times a day.
2: How do you have time for that?
1: Who has time for that? Yes, that's ridiculous. All right, so they were texting back and forth, and then, of course, they fell in love, and it was a really intense love affair. And then, of course, she ended up saying, oh, I wish, you know, your wife was D-E-D, bad. And then he agreed, and then I guess he decided to move forward with it to try to make this affair his wife. He ended up shooting his wife in the head 2 times. She ended up dying and then tried to stage the scene to make it look like it was a break-in. Now, here's what's going on with this. Prosecutors definitely accused him of shooting his wife twice in the back of the head and then staging it. But the defense team is now arguing that there was no physical evidence tying him to the killing. But during the trial, they heard the testimony from his affair partner. Y'all, the messages were wild. I was like, damn! Like, 300 text messages a day, and then in there you're throwing in just kind of sprinkling that you didn't want your wife alive and neither did she. It's wild. Chris Brown, now a huge court win could be possible, you guys, for the dog attack, the $13 million in the case. Now, Chris Brown's former housekeeper may not actually be able to get the $13 million because remember he was in pain and I was like, oh, he's going to do what everybody else is doing, right? Like, he's going to hold back the money. Like, he's not going to do it. Well, his whole law team was like, hey, don't do anything yet. Let us handle this. They go back to the judge. Now a jury awarded the money to that woman who was a housekeeper. He's been fighting the decision. So the latest judge is now granting Chris Brown a request for a new trial on damages if she doesn't agree to reduce the $13 million to about like $8 million. Maybe $5 million. It's still, I say take what you can and just go.
2: Yeah, because if they give you a retrial, the new jurors might not agree with you and just give you nothing throughout the whole damn case.
1: Take the money right now. Reduce it. And of course, a lot of people are kind of following everything that's going on with the Diddler. Diddler, the date has moved up again. Y'all, I keep saying it's going to be 2027 and we're definitely getting there. Last time his trial was updated was Buck D talking about it. It was in February of 2028. It has now been moved up a whole other month to January 21st of 2028, which means a couple of more months, if not another month, they'll be in December of 2027. I say it's going to be October or September when he gets out of 2027.
2: Damn, you think so?
1: I really, truly, strongly do. I don't think they're going to keep him in there. There's no way.
2: And have you ever broken up with someone because you didn't want to be a burden on such an amazing person?
1: Yeah.
2: Okay. Well, that's what Lil Wayne did, you know, recently. He broke up with his girlfriend, Maddie, or his fiance, Maddie. But now it looks like he actually officially confirmed on social media that he's engaged.
1: To her?
2: So, yes. That means he's back with his ex, Maddie Cannon, after a brief split over the summer because he did say that he didn't want to be a burden on such an amazing person. And so now he's engaged. So big congratulations going out to Lil Wayne.
1: Maybe he's going to cut back on the lean. Maybe she didn't like him being on the lean so much.
2: Maybe she enables him.
1: You know what? You might be onto something. You're like, that might be it.
2: Yeah, so big congratulations.
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3: Hello,
4: my name is Carmen. May I please speak to Julian?
3: This is Julian.
4: Hi there. I'm calling with in property management, and it says here that you're renting a home from us.
3: Yeah,
4: Bird Lane. We're getting reports from neighbors that you're having parties and way too many people staying in the home.
3: No, it's me, my wife, my brother, and his
4: sir, wife. I'm not-

0: What, can you not see her the way that I can't read? I hung up on you.
1: Excuse me, sir. That's not fair, okay? Not knowing how to read is a choice. Not being able to hear is not.
0: There's no big party here. The neighbors who reported me literally shot off fireworks from their roof.
1: So I wouldn't be snitching on the neighbors. Do you know who your neighbors are?
0: No, because I mind my own business. And my family
1: Oh, you don't care about the neighbors. Oh, how about I introduce you?
0: No, I don't want to be introduced to the neighbors. We have three more days here, okay? I just want to enjoy some quiet time with my family.
1: Dale.
0: Hello.
1: It's Gottman.
2: Yeah, I know that, Carm.
1: I got the guy on the line who's staying in the house next door, and he's saying that you guys are liars.
2: He's not supposed to be having parties over here.
0: It was the seven of our family members and our aunt and uncle who are staying on
2: the
0: island.
2: Sir, I'm not blind. I saw 75 kids there yesterday.
0: You just told me that they reported 17, and now this man...
2: Well, we've already established you don't know how to count.
1: Or read, or know about birth control with all them kids. Damn.
0: Thank you very much. Goodbye.
1: Bah! Oh, my goodness.
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0: Are you dumb, stupid, or dumb?
1: Gobble, gobble.
0: It's Stuck on Stupid with Buck D.
2: 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All right. So I don't know how stupid you gotta be, but this guy got arrested when he tried to rob a home while dressed as a police officer. So
3: what?
2: So the man knocked on the door, and when he realized and learned that nobody was home, he went inside, stole some money inside. And when the officer showed up, he was wearing the uniform, which he stole from the officer's home, who was on vacation. So he went in probably just dressed as like a regular police officer from like

0: Halloween, found out that this is actually a real police officer's house, put on the real uniform, and when they showed up, they threw him in jail. So he's actually serving several charges, including impersonating a police officer and robbery with a deadly weapon.
1: Can you imagine when he came out, like, counting some money? What are you doing here, and who are you wearing my uniform? Seriously.
0: While on vacation, yes.
1: That is a hot mess. So he's going to end up doing time.
0: Yeah, he's probably mad that he can't use his other officer outfit to go rob any more houses.
1: Stick to the bedroom, bro. Just stick to the bedroom, Robin, I guess, you know.
0: Bedroom
1: going
0: Robin.
1: Through, yeah, like in other words, like going through the jewelry and all that. If you're going through safes and wearing a cop outfit, that's probably not the smartest move.
0: Just imagine him showing up and he's like, hey, I'm one of you guys.
1: Yeah, no.
0: When's my next shift?
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0: Let's get to this interesting topic because everybody does it. Nobody on this planet, if you've had a partner at one point or another, you've gotten into an argument.
1: Oh, yeah.
0: And I asked Ando, I was like, are you ready to talk about couples, what they argue about, and the tone of voice and communication styles? Let me map this out because it gives all the details on this. Okay, so couples argue about all kinds of things. Okay, there's a new poll that suggests conflicts are the ones that pop up out of nowhere that just kind of, whoa, take you by surprise. Those are the worst ones where you're like, what did you do? I'm sorry, say that again. Like, you know what I mean?
1: What'd you call me?
0: What did you just say? Like, you know, and then it just pops up out of nowhere. So they looked into it and they did this survey on relationships in America. The most common fights weren't basically about like the kids or maybe your job or you're staying at work too late. Yeah, I'm sure that can pop up, but that wasn't it. They were actually about when they argue, the communication that you give when you argue.
1: When you start name calling?
0: Well, you're not getting to the point, right? Like, you don't want to address the problem.
1: Hey, get to the point. Hurry up.
0: Yeah, you don't want to do that. And then the daily stressors. That's what people talk about the most. Like, oh, you've got a leak in the house, or you didn't flush the toilet. Jimmy dropped his toy down the toilet. I told you to shut the, you know, top of the toilet. It's the common things, the everyday things that people talk about and fight about. But it was also about communication styles. So like, say me and Ando get into an argument and we're used to popping off. Like, we're used to like yelling. And then say Ando tells me, you know what? I don't like it when you yell.

0: I would then have to change my communication style in that manner and then bring
1: never
0: it down,
1: happens
0: right?
1: in an argument, bro. They start becoming a yelling match. They're like, I'm not yelling. I'm just telling you that you need to pick up your clothes in the bathroom.
0: Do it again. Right? Exactly. Okay, so they looked into it and they said the biggest thing is when those unexpected fights happen. And let's say you guys have a huge blow up, right? And then you guys aren't, you know, you live together and you're not talking for days or you're just kind of irritated and mad at your partner. They said it was the daily stressors and the fact that your partner is trying to communicate that they don't like how you're communicating during a fight.
1: Oh, yeah. It's always like raising the voices. And
0: the
1: that's what it comes
0: voice,
1: to. It becomes
0: it
1: a shouting match.
0: It becomes a yelling match. Here's a big one for you, too. Just in case you didn't know, guys, when a woman is angry in a fight, when a woman is yelling at the top of her lungs and trying to make a point, that's when she cares about the relationship, regardless of whatever it is that she's trying to get across to you when the argument comes up. And we're talking about if it's about the relationship itself, right? She's going to continue to argue.
1: Listen to me.
0: But once she's hit a wall with you, a woman will shut it off and emotionally check out before leaving the relationship. And just literally, and Ando, you've experienced that. Everybody's kind of experienced that in guy world, in dating. They can leave whenever they want to and they shut off the feelings. But when a woman stops communicating, she's done. And you may not realize it. Like when she stops, all right, you're right. All right, I'm not gonna fight with you. Like it's done. It's a wrap on that. And they said communication styles, one partner wanting more clarity or reassurance, and then the other partner brushing things off or really not having to say anything. That is a trigger for a lot of people. Disagreements over spending budgets, financial problems, triggering questions. Other common areas for spats include chores, scheduling, planning, expectations around emotional support.
1: That's a big one.
0: What?
1: They're like, you should know that this triggers me. You should know how I think and feel.
0: Yes.
1: So why would you say that or do that?
0: Expectations around emotional support. And that one has all, like, that's in bold letters. They said that is the biggest for women because women are the ones that want the clarity and the closure if the relationship is failing.
1: Well, no, they actually want you to read their minds. They're like,
0: that's men too. Guys think you can.
1: Yeah, you know, my problem is that I let a lot of stuff go and let it build up. And over time, and once like that one argument happens, I blow it up and just let everything all go.
0: For real. You blow
1: I'm
0: up.
1: I'm so bad at that.
0: Yeah.
1: I need to start like communicating how I feel. But sometimes, you know, it's not the time or place.
0: And they said this will always happen regardless of whatever you are arguing about, you guys. Someone will always feel like the one partner who felt unheard and misunderstood, and the other partner's going to feel dismissed and attacked. Regardless of any argument, that's why they say when you have a miscommunication, try not to yell or try not to argue because it's going to lead to unheard feelings and then dismissed feelings, and that is a guarantee.
1: Oh, yeah. All of those
0: stop
1: are
0: emotional expectation
1: for a huge blow up in a relationship. And I've come across that time and time again.
0: Yeah.
1: Yeah, and that, and like I said, I need to like learn how to express myself a lot better when it happens. But you know what the most annoying thing is once you express what is bugging you or what's upsetting you, and they continue to do it. They're like, oh, I forgot. No, you didn't. You just doing it on purpose.
0: Wow, I feel like you're speaking from experience.
1: That's why I'm so riled up now.
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1: Do you really have the desire to live to past 100 years?
2: Depends. Am I healthy? Because I don't want to be changing my diapers at 100.
1: Yeah, I mean, obviously that. But, like, does that desire, is that a goal for everybody to be 100 years old? Because you look at, look how hard things are going to be, right? You're young. I wish you could have the body you had all the time at 35, but you don't.
2: No,
1: the
2: body's going to change. At 35.
1: You look at certain actors that are up there that are like 95 and plus, and then you see how it's kind of a struggle, right? Like, this is a really loaded question because they said that people who actually really do want to live up to 100, when they were asked, what age do you want to live up to? Nobody wanted to reply. They were like, well, what do you mean? Like, what are the, kind of like what you said, what am I going to feel okay? What is this? This is that, and the other. No, just the desire to live to 100. Crazy part two. If you actually think about it, in 110 years from now, nobody's going to know who you were. You're not going to know who comes in after. When you die, you're gone, right?
2: And then you don't have a legacy, dude.
1: You don't have... nobody's going to remember you in 100 years because the grandkids are never going to know who you are. Like, it's kind of wild when you look and think about, like, how life goes, right?
2: Well, unless you didn't do anything significant in your life. You know, right. Like, we do remember historic figures. You know, like Einstein.
1: Well, we only remember them because they were written about, right?
2: Yeah.
1: Then we're talking about family. Like, you know, it's kind of different.
2: Yeah, for me, it all comes down to the quality of life. If I'm not living a good quality of life, then just take me out, please. I do not want to be here if my quality of life is diminished.
1: A lot of people said that they would love to live a long life, which is great if you can, right? So here's how they broke this down. If you want to live up to 100 years of age, there's certain things you got to have in place and certain things you got to have done and that you should be doing. You should stay curious. They said people who love living and that stay curious mode keeps them active. It's all about moving your body, y'all. Period. That's it. It's all about that because look at the other one. It says handling life's curveballs better. Research looked into it and they said if you have stronger coping skills, more emotional smarts, yes, you're going to get emotional when things don't work out. Yes, you're going to have

0: have your blow-ups here and there, but being able to bounce back after life gets messy is key. But how quickly you bounce back, that is the timing of it. Keep in mind that all relationships, all family members will have huge spats. But at the end of the day, if love is strong, stronger communication skills kind of go into play. So handling life's curveballs, keeping up hobbies. If you paint houses or little mini houses, or let's say your hobby is
1: gaming
0: or whatever, stay true to your hobbies, because your hobbies keep you active. Staying disciplined, even though you like to probably run amok and go and get drunk and like, oh, have a hangover for like 2 days, 3 days. Stay disciplined, because one mistake can throw off the trajectory of your entire life. Another one, and the final one, obviously there's books written after it and also the title, No Sweating the Small Stuff. Small stuff that was listed. On the flip side, people who were more prone to worry and stress tend to report overall worse health. Oh gosh, that would probably be me.
1: I'm a stress ball.
0: Yeah. Like I am. I've done this.
1: You better stop, because you're going to have a hunchback in the next few years. Just very stressed. You know, those are the people that are very stressed out. They're like hunched over and just like, that's where they keep all the ball of stress in there.
0: Your shoulders will lean forward because you're always like this, because you're sad, right? You're going to lean forward. So you always want to try to stand straight up. But they said that was it. Like, if you want to live to 100, do those. But if you guys actually listen to what it said, basically keep your emotions in check.
1: Exactly. I don't want to be bitter and old. You know,
0: that's everybody who's getting older.
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1: Well, I guess men are chasing the sugar mamas on dating apps, and they're wanting to date older women for a reason. Number one reason, we're looking at age specific. Ando, you're right in there.
2: Hey.
1: 18 to 38.
2: There we go. Give me a sugar 18 mama.
1: 18 to 38. Men that are 18 to 38 out here seeking sugar mamas. I think we all kind of know where this is heading and why they're doing it at this point. Because financial support. Nobody can survive in this economy, okay?
2: Yeah, let me enjoy my life, my wonder years, because all the women I date are broke and struggling.
1: Yeah, I remember when Trump, was it over the weekend when he was like, oh, we got the best, poverty. Got the best
2: That's
1: poverty.
2: That's the best poverty thing.
1: Best poverty.
2: That's
1: and
2: a thing?
1: That literally, he said that, and everybody was like, did he just say we got the best poverty in the U.S.?
2: That's bad if you're saying that.
1: I don't know what that was about, but you know, that age range is going to go from 18 to 36, seeking out the sugar mamas, older women to provide financial support, gifts, or lifestyle perks in exchange for companionship or relationship. Either way it goes. They tend to be fueled with the dating apps. The cost of living is on the rise. Young men are actually more open to non-traditional relationship dynamics. It's not about the party lifestyle anymore. It's about, can I pay the rent? Can I get the bills paid? Can I get this paid? And people just aren't cutting it. Same goes for women. Women on that age range is 18 to 40. What? That are looking for sugar daddies.
2: Nah, if you're 40, you're a sugar mama.
1: Well, there's some that are 40 that don't even work.
2: Even like, in here, like you're, if you're over 35, you become a sugar mama.
1: But what if they don't have money? That's why the older women are doing it.
2: then they're not a sugar mama.
1: Yeah, no. Like,
2: they're just broke.
1: I don't agree with you on that because there are plenty of people that I know that are 40 plus that don't even work.
2: I know. And they're just broke.
1: Yeah, they're just
2: struggling.
1: Like, oh, I'm looking for somebody to take care of me. Okay, good luck on that.
2: Yeah, because the younger ones aren't going to do that for you at all.
1: Yeah.
2: They're just struggling just as bad as you are.
1: Hold on, y'all.
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1: Well, I guess we're back to having a hand washing problem. People are not washing their hands when they go to the bathroom.
2: Or that's disgusting.
1: Anything at this point. Here's the thing. Okay, so you've got everyday things where there's so many people. Before, when COVID was happening back in 2020, everybody was washing their hands. Everybody was doing more than washing their hands. They were taking a shower every day. They were actually doing stuff, right?
2: Hand sanitizer everywhere.
1: Hand sanitizer. You had Clorox wipes. You couldn't even find those. You couldn't, nothing. You couldn't find anything. Now that it's all back, there's more of a lax feeling with, I guess you need to say, anything like

0: when it comes to being sick, COVID, nobody's actually taking it serious anymore. And everybody's like, eh, whatever. We've gone back into the old ways of not washing our hands. So now they have a list of the things that you're touching. These are three everyday things that you may be touching right now, which are the most filthiest. And you still need to wash your hands after you've touched these things.
1: Your phone.
0: Your phone is on the list, but that's at the bottom. The phone is at the bottom. Grocery carts is at the top because people are not sanitizing the grocery cart handles anymore.
1: And they don't cough. They cover their mouth when they cough. Mm. And you know what? Door handles is another big one for me.
0: That's on here too. Door handles. And the final one that they said could be considered couldn't is your pin pads. Any kind of pin pad. Let's say you go to the grocery store and you had to pin in your code.
1: Oh.
0: You touch the pin pad. You touch it, right? Or you go to CVS and you pay and then you put in your code to your card. You know, your
1: debit.
0: Your debit card, right? And then you touch the keypad. They're not cleaning it. You're touching fingers on fingers on fingers of germs.
1: Tap to pay.
0: Boop. Boop. Yeah, exactly.
1: Clink.
0: Tap. Tap. Tap it. But these are the biggest things. They said you should be washing your hands. We have more people getting sick now with just a common cold. And you're probably getting it either in August or September already. You've already gone through one. And it's all due to not washing hands.
1: Yeah, because of all the bacteria, and then you grab other things to eat, put it in your mouth. Yeah, it's bad.
0: Yeah, and the grocery carts, I agree with. The grocery carts, usually they have the sanitizing wipes right beside it, so you can wipe
1: it down.
0: Yeah,
1: they never have those.
0: They're always empty. They don't refill them, bruh.
1: Or they're like dry. You're like, what the hell am I using this for?
0: Spit on it and wipe it off.
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1: I think we all saw this coming with the former American Idol contestant Caleb Flynn. He was found guilty of murdering his wife in Ohio, shot her in the head behind the head 2 times.
2: Damn.
1: And then tried to make it look like a break-in. And the process of all of this happening, what was the motive behind it? Well, I mean, people can get starstruck at any point. And I guess the girl that he was talking to was starstruck. She was like, oh, really? You're an American Idol. And the guy looks like he belongs... Like he was
2: in jail.
1: In jail. Not only that, he looks like the doctor that was on the Johnny Depp trial, the one that was smacking and doing. He looks different, right? So this dude got, and he was able to hold on to a fire of a woman. The girl that he cheated on his wife with was gorgeous. She fell for him, and 300 texts a day is what they would send. In the process of that, she would say, oh, I wish your wife was DED. And then
2: 300?
1: 300 text messages a day. A day. How do you even work?
2: You don't.
1: What do you do? That is 300 messages a day.
2: So if you could break it down by hour, it's like 10 hours?
1: Let's say you start texting. Let's say you start at
2: 20 an hour, right?
1: 8 a.m. Let's say the person gets up at 8 a.m. and you go till you keep texting until you get home till 5 p.m. How many hours is that?
2: You're texting 20 messages an hour.
1: 1, 2, 3, 4, 5. That is 9 hours. So I don't know how many, you know, text messages that is. I feel like you could probably do it.
2: I feel like you do that with your Snapchats every day.
1: First off, I don't snap like I used to. But yeah, so I think it's kind of interesting because he is going to be busted for this. They are going to convict him. He is guilty of it. I think the mistress was really embarrassed. I mean, she was on the spotlight, on the stand. She had to read her own text messages where she said, I wish your wife was dead. Like, she had to read all that in court. So, I guess we'll find out what his sentence is going to be, but I think we all know it's going to be life. Chris Brown! Chris Breezy! Had his performance last night in Phoenix with a big win, possibly also in that $13 million dog attack case. So, the former housekeeper may not be able to get that $13 million after all, and I think they're kind of winding down to the minutes on this after the dog attack, because the jury did award her that money, but Chris Brown's team was like, hold up, $13 million? I understand that she got some damage, but she needs to settle for like 8 or 5. So they're putting the money down. So they actually got a big win. A judge granted Chris Brown's request for a new trial and the damages if she agrees to reduce her award by millions. So in other words, it's $13 million. So I guess you go to $6
2: million. Yeah, you know, I got to shoot high.
1: Yeah. Well,
2: you know, the crazy part is the jury actually awarded her the $12 million, and now the judge is like switching it up.
1: Yep.
2: And if she goes back and does a brand new trial, she might not get anything at all, because
1: take
2: the new jurors might say,
1: yeah,
2: hey, you know, I don't think he's guilty at all.
1: I agree. So we're going to see if she's going to settle for this and just say, hey, okay, what about like $8 million? And then I guess they're going to negotiate, right? They're going to try to negotiate before this ends up back in trial. The Diddler strikes again, y'all.
2: The Diddler.
1: Diddy. Prison release date has been moved up yet again. Now, we're going to keep seeing this probably for the better part of the last of this year till it's going to be 2027, which is next year when he's going to be released. And we're coming up on 2027 so fast. His new release date is going to be January 21st of 2028. It ain't going to happen, yo. He is going to get out in 2027. I say it's going to be September, maybe August. August or September.
2: Damn, you think so?
1: I really do. They're moving it up. Why are they moving it up so fast?
2: I don't know, but I believe that he got caught with some contraband. He had a tablet in prison, and someone took a video. I guess both of them were going to be in trouble because someone took a video of him having a tablet in prison, and it was
1: with
2: actually
1: the phone
2: jailbroken.
1: That they're not supposed to be having in prison either.
2: Yes,
1: I took a picture on my phone that I'm not supposed to have in prison. And yep, if you look, Diddy's over here doing this, but you can have my phone too. You know what I mean?
2: Exactly. And he was also they said that he was also paying people in prison thousands of dollars so he can eat really good.

0: get back rubs, have all the good stuff in prison. So he's living it up.
1: In his lifestyle, let's be real. I mean, I'm sure the maids, the chefs, I'm sure he misses all that. I mean, that was a good life, right?
0: Yeah,
1: that's a good life. That's a good life.
0: And speaking of shootings, as you're talking about the American Idol contestant, well, it looks like the woman accused of firing at least 20 rounds at Rihanna's and A$AP Rocky's Los Angeles home has been found mentally competent to stand trial. So her name is Ivana Ortiz, and on March 8th, this is when she did it with an AR-15 style rifle, you know, and it did hit their home and a trailer right next to it as well. And actually, that's when Rihanna and A$AP Rocky were in the home as well.
1: Mm-hmm.
0: So they're gonna she's gonna have to stand trial. So she's pleads not guilty to attempted murder. No one was injured, so that's really great. But I don't know if Rihanna and A$AP Rocky are gonna be in the trial as well. But I think she should go to jail for attempted murder, because you're going to be shooting up a house like that with that kind of rifle. Man, you know you got to go to jail.
1: But do you guys remember the videos that that girl was putting out? Like when she was on social media and she was just like, yeah, she's sending me messages through her song. Yeah, she's playing. That's my song. That's my song. I wrote that song that she's playing.
0: Crazy.
1: Like she got a little delusional, like something was like a few screws not there or whatnot. And Rihanna doesn't even know her. And like, and you're like, why are you doing this? If you've never dealt with somebody who's delusional, trust me, because I have. I even got that going on right now.
0: Even though you say she's delusional, she's still mentally competent. Yeah. So she knew what she was doing.
1: Yeah, you have to, right? Like to some degree. But if you ever deal with people like that, because Ando, the one that I have right now that's delusional, when you read the text messages, I want $1 billion. You ain't getting
0: like, me too.
1: Sit down. Me too. You guys, that is your Celebrity Radar. I'm Gina Lee Fuentes. You can find me on Twitter, Instagram, Snapchat, TikTok. Gina Lee Fuentes. Fuentes with a Z.
0: And I'm Ando. You can find me everywhere online on Twitter, Instagram, Snapchat, Facebook, YouTube, Twitch TV, and on TikTok. Super easy. It's one word, Ando on air.
1: And of course, GLF Nation, if you want to watch the show live on air behind the scenes, please do. You'll come back for more on YouTube. We are under Gina Lee Fuentes TV, Twitch, and Facebook under the Gina Lee Fuentes Show. 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

0: I'm not sure I would eat mac and cheese in this form, but I'm going to let Otto explain to you, and you decide what you do with it in food news coming up. Hottest hashtags here on the Dana Cortez Show. I am Dana Cortez.
1: DJ Automatic.
2: I go by Anthony A., a.k.a. Past Due Amount.
0: OpenAI says it will not release newest AI model over safety concerns.
1: Oh.
0: The company's researchers raised questions about the security of the model known as GPT-6.1 Astra. People like Elon Musk and Bill Gates, who are on completely separate sides of politics, are saying the same thing.
3: I mean, those guys can kind of lie if you ask their exes, but...
1: Yeah. That is true.
3: Yeah, way to go, guys. Those guys are always honest, right?
0: What do we have for food news, DJ Automatic?
1: You know I love my Kraft macaroni and cheese, right? Mm. Well, they have now turned it into a Kraft macaroni and cheese soda.
3: Going too far, bro.
1: They teamed up with the people at Solly's Kraft Soda in Canada, and they came up with this masterpiece.
0: Yeah, you better keep that over there. Put extra tariffs on that. I need tariff on tariff on tariff.
1: I was just thinking that when you said that. Can it come to the United States now? I don't know.
0: Yes, it can, but we don't want it.
1: I wonder how many calories are in that can.
0: Oh, no. Oh, my God. Oh, can you imagine mac and cheese zero? Oh, my God. What are we doing here? What are we doing?
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0: The Migos is going on tour, and I have a little bit of a bone to pick with Quavo and Offset. They linked up. They made the announcement. We already knew it was happening, right? But listen to what they had to say.
1: We make music, and we make hits. You know what I'm saying? Greatest group in the mother world. Try it.
0: I agree that they're great. Are they the greatest group of all time?
2: They're not even the greatest hip-hop group from Atlanta.
0: Well, they didn't say hip-hop. They said greatest group.
2: Well, they're not the greatest group from Atlanta.
0: But they have great music. And
2: they
0: nobody
2: do. I
0: can
2: love
0: take that away. Yeah,
2: no,
0: nobody.
2: I love them. But, I mean, Outkast is a better hip-hop group, a better group. TLC is probably a better group, better hip-hop group. Who else is there? I mean, Lil Jon and the Eastside Boys, they got some big hits. I don't know. I'd probably go Migos over Lil Jon.
0: No, Migos over Lil Jon and the Eastside Boys.
2: Ye Yang Twins, can't forget about them.
0: Oh, my gosh. I didn't even think about them. And you're only talking hip-hop. When he said group, I started thinking, well...
2: 112?
0: Bell Biv DeVoe? New Edition?
2: Those guys are from Boston.
0: It doesn't matter. I'm not talking about Atlanta. He said the best group.
2: I was just Atlanta people.
0: If it was just Atlanta... If it was just hip-hop, but they said...
2: They'd be in the top three.
0: Greatest group of all time. I'm like, well, then we can go on and on. But I will say I'm happy to see them together.
2: I am. I'm an excited person to see this.
0: Yes. It them coming back after everything, the falling out. I mean, RIP Takeoff. This is the moment I think the Migos fans really wanted. And hey,
2: I'm here for it. I can't wait to be screaming Versace, Versace, Versace.
0: We'll be right back.
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1: And this one's free.
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0: There's a nosy neighbor and they hear somebody making a lot of noise. And when they look out of their front door, they see that there is hair hanging out of the back of their neighbor's trunk.
1: Oh.
0: And they assume somebody's in that trunk. And of course they call police, but it's not what you think.
2: So there's like hair hanging out of your trunk?
3: Oh my Jesus.
2: Someone's like,
3: oh, that's my weave. Oh, hold on. That's my wig. Hold on.
0: It is her weave hanging out of the back of the trunk. She just threw the wig in there and the hair is hanging out. But what a way to get the police called on you.
1: Yeah. I mean, that could have gone a lot differently, yeah.
0: I once had police called on me. Our neighbors, they were kind of like busybodies. Mm-hmm. And I was having a birthday party for our daughter, Kirsten. And when the police got there, they knocked on the door and I opened it. Of course, all the doors were open, like the backyard. And so, but you could barely hear anything. And he said, I got a call from your neighbor. Clearly, there's nothing going on here. I'm so sorry, but I had to, you know, door
4: noise
0: check
4: ordinance,
0: things out.
4: Yeah,
0: noise ordinance, whatever it is. And he left. He didn't say anything. And the neighbor didn't call back that day, but it was just one of those
1: neighbors. Ongoing thing. Have you seen that video that's making the rounds on social media where the guy, he's mad that they're having a quinceañera in their backyard. It's loud. They got a band. Everything's going on. And he's like, I can't believe he's shooting the video. And the cop, he calls the cops. Cops show up. Cops end up like staying for the quinceañera.
0: I did see that video.
1: They get plates. They're dancing with everybody.
0: They're making
1: they tell the guy to chill out.
0: Yeah, they're making like food. They end up, I'm not kidding, like 10 cops showed up and joined the party.
1: Well, they started coming one after each other to come pick up a plate.
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14: Me not

0: principal Belding passed away. His name is Dennis Haskins. He passed away at age 75. He played the principal in the TV show from back in the day, Saved by the Bell. And I think everybody of a certain age feels like Saved by the Bell was a part of our childhoods.
1: It was a big part of it. I mean, I would wake up Saturday mornings early just so I could get a, you know, so I could see Kelly, to be honest.
0: Kelly, Slater, Zach.
1: Lisa.
0: And who's the other girl with the blonde hair?
1: Mm.
0: Oh my gosh, she ended up going to that stripper movie. And then like nobody saw from her after, saw anything about her after that. Do you remember what I'm talking about?
1: I know who you're talking about. I can't think of her. I want to call her Tori Spelling, but that's not the
0: right
1: person.
0: That's not Tori. That's Beverly Hills 90210.
1: Okay, but it's same era.
0: What was her name? Anyway, you know, those kind of things, like thinking about the memories of those shows, when you said waking up on Saturday mornings, my gosh, Otto, we don't have to think about that anymore because everything's on demand. I miss that.
1: I do, but here's a question for you. Did you think Mario Lopez would become the biggest star to that group of people?
0: Kind of, yeah. I always thought Slater would definitely be the biggest star. But he took a different turn. Everybody kind of, you know, jumped into acting for a minute, like the blonde girl, I can't remember. 877-730-DCS1, call or text, you know, if you remember her name. But Mario took a different angle. He started hosting E! News.
1: Yeah.
0: Yeah.
1: And I met Screech. I actually DJ'd one night and Screech was there.
0: R.I.P. Screech too.
1: Yeah, R.I.P. to Screech. He was there and with a bunch, big group of friends.
0: They were all just wonderful though. And like I said, part of childhood that you'll never forget.
1: No, so, definitely. R.I.P. to Mr. Belding.
0: Yeah, for sure. We'll be right back.
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Some of these P.I.s do too much to heck of bootsy. A lot of these ninjas want some bronze, they be groupies. Golden Gate Bridge, we be shining. From Alcatraz, you can get to Mare Island. With a game originated, 10 toes with feet on the pavement. I'm elated, I made it, I know them suckers, they hate.

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0: is making shmoney moves. How do I know?
1: How do you know? Tell me.
0: She just dropped her longtime management company.
1: Oh.
0: And they're like big dogs, big dogs. I think Cardi's going to take her career into her own hands. That's just, those are my thoughts. Because some actors do. This is an old school actor, you know, people, Brad Pitt and Angelina Jolie, but they're like legends, right? They don't have management. They do their own thing.
1: I did not know that.
0: You got to get that 10, 15% up.
1: So, yeah, maybe Cardi just.

0: Here's my theory on the next artist here coming up. Miss Lotto is in her soft woman phase.
1: She's fire right now.
0: She is. But she, you know, I've always loved her. Obviously, you know that, Otto. Anthony, you know I've always loved Lotto. But she's in a different space. She's a mama.
2: Yes.
0: She's standing tall with 21 Savage. He seems to be so proud to have her by his side.
1: She's got Doja Cat on her new song.
0: She's coming different. And I'm not mad at her.

0: Oh, my girl here, she called with her request. You could do the same. 877-730-DCS1. What's your name? What you want to hear?
1: Hi, this is Christy. Can you play Back to the Hotel?
0: Christy sounds like she has a nice office job now, but I know what Christy was doing back in the day.

0: considered being an actor, we asked him.
1: Hey.
0: You know, he has the look.
2: Yeah.
0: I know he's a big, tall guy. People always mistake him for your brother. Whenever we take photos of G-Eazy, people are like, are Otto and G-Eazy related?
2: Well, he's a lot taller and thinner than I am, but there's something about us, yes, that we do
0: you
2: look
0: do.
2: A little bit alike.
0: You do.
2: He's like the Hollywood version of me.
0: Okay. I asked him, have you ever thought about being an actor? Here's what he said.
3: Absolutely. I would definitely consider it, and I've thought about it a lot. Maybe down the road.
0: He's still touring. He's still making music, and he's still selling out shows.
2: But look what Tupac did with

0: on, let's talk about Jay-Z. He wants us to. He's got this new doc out. What is it, J&8? I believe so, on HBO Infinity. Max. Talking to Rick Rubin, arguably one of the greatest producers. Pioneer hip-hop.
1: Yeah,
0: Rick Rubin,
1: for sure.
0: Pioneer hip-hop.
1: The question I had was, I mean, I love that he sat down with Rick Rubin.
0: Of course.
1: But why didn't he sit down with Nori or sit down with, like, Cameron or one of the guys that used to be on his record label?
0: I know why.
1: Why?
0: Because they're going to ask him hard questions. And they're going to demand answers. Rick Rubin's going to be like, yeah, sure, he's going to accept any answer Jay-Z gives him.
1: I think Rick Rubin was kind of a little bit harder.
0: He pushed back one time. Every answer he gave him, he was like, yep, okay.

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0: There's a nosy neighbor and they hear somebody making a lot of noise. And when they look out of their front door, they see that there is hair hanging out of the back of their neighbor's trunk.
1: Oh.
0: And they assume somebody's in that trunk. And of course they call police, but it's not what you think.
2: So there's like hair hanging out of your trunk?
3: Oh my Jesus.
2: Someone's like,
3: oh, that's my weave. Oh, hold on. That's not my wig. Hold on.
0: It is her weave hanging out of the back of the trunk. She just threw the wig in there and the hair is hanging out. But what a way to get the police called on you.
1: Yeah. I mean, that could have gone a lot differently, yeah.
0: I once had police called on me. Our neighbors, they were kind of like busybodies. Mm-hmm. And I was having a birthday party for our daughter, Kirsten. And when the police got there, they knocked on the door and I opened it. Of course, all the doors were open, like the backyard. And so, but you could barely hear anything. And he said, I got a call from your neighbor. Clearly, there's nothing going on here. I'm so sorry, but I had to, you know, door
4: noise
0: check
4: ordinance,
0: things out.
4: Yeah.
0: Noise ordinance, whatever it is. And he left. He didn't say anything. And the neighbor didn't call back that day, but it was just one of those neighbors.
1: Ongoing thing. Have you seen that video that's making the rounds on social media where the guy, he's mad that they're having a quinceañera in their backyard. It's loud. They got a band. Everything's going on. And he's like, I can't believe he's shooting the video. And the cop, he calls the cops. Cops show up. Cops end up like staying for the quinceañera.
0: I did see that video.
1: They get plates. They're dancing with everybody.
0: They're making
1: they tell the guy to chill out.
0: Yeah, they're making like food. They end up, I'm not kidding, like 10 cops showed up and joined the party.
1: Well, they started coming one after

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16: She want it, I could tell she want it. Want me to push up on it, for she know where

0: If you creeping, just don't let me find out. Oh, get a hotel, never bring them to the house. Oh, God.
1: The Migos is going on tour, and I have a little bit of a bone to pick with Quavo and Offset. They linked up. They made the announcement. We already knew it was happening, right? But listen to what they had to say.
2: We make music, and we make hits. You know what I'm saying? Greatest group in the mother world. Drop it.
1: I agree that they're great. Are they the greatest group of all time?
3: They're not even the greatest hip-hop group from Atlanta.
1: Well, they didn't say hip-hop. They said greatest group.
3: Well, they're not the greatest group from Atlanta.
1: But they have great music. And
3: they do. I love the Migos.
1: Yeah,
3: no, I love them. But, I mean, Outkast is a better hip-hop group, a better group. TLC is probably a better group, better hip-hop group. Who else is there? I mean, Lil Jon and the Eastside Boys, they got some big hits. I don't know. I'd probably go Migos over Lil Jon.
1: No, Migos over Lil Jon and the Eastside Boys.
3: Ye Gang Twins, can't forget about them.
1: Oh, my gosh. I didn't even think about them. And you're only talking hip-hop. When he said group, I started thinking, well...
3: 112?
1: Bell Biv DeVoe? New Edition?
3: Those guys are from Boston.
1: It doesn't matter. I'm not talking about Atlanta. He said group.
3: I was just naming just Atlanta people.
1: If it was just Atlanta... If it was just hip hop, but they said
3: they'd be in the top three
1: greatest group of all time, I'm like, well, then we could go on and on. But I will say, I'm happy to see them together.
3: I am. I'm an excited person to see this.
1: Yes, it them coming back after everything, the falling out. I mean, RIP Takeoff. That this is the moment I think the Migos fans really wanted. And hey,
3: I'm here for it. I can't wait to be screaming Versace, Versace, Versace.
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0: 97.3, DJ Animal, Animal, right here on this hump day. The last day of September, September 30th, 2026. It'll be the 1st of October, mañana, and then everybody can go crazy for Halloween. As if they haven't been going crazy already since July. 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I have everything right here that I'm going to hook you up with. Quesadas Comedy Club y Cantina. 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And it's going to be a special weekend out there at Quesadas. Man, me and Stephen Michael Quesada, we're doing the actual golf tournament there at Santa Ana Star Casino Hotel Golf Course. It's going to be cool, man. So get ready, because you might see a lot of celebrities just walking around doing their thing, chilling. It's going to be awesome. 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

0: of my I'm like
1: headlines read out about it. Little Wayne is engaged again. What, for the fifth time? To Maddie Cannon, his fiance or finance or whichever one. Yeah, both of them. Congrats. Started not to give a f and stop fearing the consequence. Drinking every night.

0: right here before 7 o'clock, so keep it locked. And looks like Megan Thee Stallion is enlisted for Victoria's Secret Fashion Show. Megan Maroney is going to be performing. It's going down in Los Angeles, October 18th. Cat's Eye going to be there. Megan Thee Stallion, Tate McRae. The 2026 Victoria's Secret Fashion Show will be live streamed on YouTube, TikTok, and Instagram. The show will start at 4:30 p.m. on October 18th. If you want to check out La Stallion, Megan. I love Megan, man. She's always sweet. We love you, girl. Congratulations, man. I hope you guys are having a great Hump Day Wednesday. At 5 o'clock, we're going to take it back with a way back track. So keep it locked right here on Kiss 973. 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

0: keeping it hot and on fire right there, doing my thing. Oh, yeah. I hope you guys are enjoying yourself, man. A Brooklyn public library is going to screen Jay-Z's documentary. That's right. Rock Nation and Brooklyn Public Library will host a free public screening of episodes 5 and 6 of HBO's Jay-Z and 8 at the Library Central branch in Brooklyn. I think they should screen it at every library, even in New Mexico. The 8-part documentary series celebrates 3 decades of Jay-Z's music and cultural impact, coinciding with the 30th anniversary of his debut album, Reasonable Doubt. Of course, he sold 3 Sundays out there in New York, and it was amazing. He went to London, did it over there. This and this and that, you know, I can go on for days. So it's definitely worth watching. One of the other ones that I watched was the whole Interscope story, man, on HBO Max. If you want to see something great, it was about Jimmy Iovine and Eminem, Lady Gaga and Interscope and Dr. Dre. And it was fire, man. So I can't remember the name of it off the top of my head, but you've got to check it out. Definitely awesome documentaries on hip hop out there. You got to definitely check them out and see what's going down. Okay. All right. This is what's going down here. We have the 5-second rule coming up for you to win New Mexico United, a 4-pack in the 4 o'clock hour. So get ready on Kiss973 to get hooked up. 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

0: The loudest person in the state is flying high like a Zia flag all over New Mexico. 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
1: JY, turn me up. 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

0: Are you chilling? Are you enjoying yourself? What's going down, man? You gonna get some Spooky D for Halloween? Sunny D has a new limited edition mystery flavor called Spooky D. Walmart. Spooky D, huh? Yeah, that's a good one instead of Sunny D. Anyway, Cardi B, she's shockingly just in Milan, and she says she likes pizza, she likes pasta, and she likes, I can't say the other word. Yeah, she's having a good time out there in Vogue World, Milano. She was there for Milano Fashion Week. She made a surprise runway appearance, and everybody went crazy, of course. And that's a good thing, man. Everybody enjoying themselves. The four-pack of New Mexico United tickets. Are we ready? Okay, are you ready? All right, you can text. The first person to text the five-second rule. I need three answers. Three answers, okay? You ready? You ready? All right. The first person to text. What kind of balls do they use in sports? First three that you could think of off the top of your head. 505-262-5477, man. Right away, the first person to text three different kinds of balls they use in sports. Holler at us. You're going to win a four-pack of New Mexico United.
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0: 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Bryson Tiller coming.
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0: 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The Weekend Cry for me. 5 o'clock Traffic Jam coming up way back Wednesday mix with

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Shouts out to Bone. They were just here Monday with Wu-Tang Clan. And Quesadas brings you the 5 o'clock traffic jam. 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They're the only ones to win an Oscar. Yes, the only hip-hop group to win an Oscar. Stay fly. Let's go, 3 6 Mafia. Hit it. Come on, DJ. He

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Man, how you feeling? I can't believe this. A woman went on a cruise and left her kids at home. Wow. The father of one of her children went to go pick up the child and realized that all four kids were there. And yeah, he called the hoodas. It's over. She got arrested when she got off the boat.

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0: man, just asking myself these questions. What did you have in 2015 but not in 2026? A full tank of gas?
1: What do you think? Anyway,

0: 3. Who are you? What do you want? What do you need?
1: Veronica.
0: Veronica,
1: ticket.
0: What? What do you want, Veronica? What do you need? Get away. Get out of here. What do you want?
1: Never.
0: I'll never leave until I get my ticket.
1: Yes.
0: It was hilarious. I was at the gym today, and this girl's giving me a dirty look, and I'm like, gee, man. I go, did I do something to you? She goes, I didn't win Cardi B tickets with you, and I'm mad at you. I'm like, okay.
1: Oh.
0: And she goes, and I go, are you still mad at me? And she goes, a little bit. And I was like, it was funny. And I go, girl, I can't send everybody to Phoenix, Arizona, man. You know what I mean? Go see Cardi B.
1: Right?
0: Yeah, it was funny. It was funny. So anyway, Veronica, what are you doing?
1: I am driving home.
0: Oh, my God. People better watch out, man, because you're driving. Ugh.
1: Yes.
0: You're a New Mexico driver, so look out, everybody.
1: Absolutely.
0: Queen V is on the road. Everybody clear all 5 lanes, right?
1: Yep, you got it.
0: Where are you going? On the bridge, Paseo, I-25, I-40? Where does everybody have to be careful?
1: I'm on the Coors Bypass.
0: Oh, you're on the Coors Bypass. Okay, so all the remember, you cannot turn left or right. It depends on what side of the street you're on. You're not going to turn into this mall. You're not going to turn into Walmart. No, you can't turn. I don't know who built that stupid circle, but they're idiots, morons. And if you're listening, yes, Animal thinks you're a moron. I'm like, why can't I turn left? Nope, can't turn left here, can't turn right here. No, I don't want you to get to the store.
1: Right.
0: Am I right or am I wrong?
1: You are right.
0: Is there absolutely any days when you're driving, you're like, why, what is with this, right? And you're like, oh, but good thing you got a camera. You got a camera ticket, though.
1: Yeah, right.
0: Have you got one yet?
1: Oh, I've gotten a few of them, yes.
0: Me too. I hate them.
1: Yeah.
0: Anyway, so you ready for Becky G? Do you even know who she is? Who is she?
1: Oh, Becky G. I love Becky G.
0: I love her. I saw her at the fair 2 years ago.
1: No, actually, I did not go see her at the fair.
0: She put on a hell of a show. She's so beautiful. She's such a sweetheart. We love her. You're going to have a good time. Awesome. I'm going to hook you and a listener up. I'm going to hook you and a winner up, whoever you want to take. Who are you going to take with you?
1: My husband.
0: You and Hombre are going to have a good time at Becky G. You guys can go do some gambling in Sandia Amphitheater October 6th. It's going down. Everybody else can get the tickets at sandiacasino.com. You have just won now in the Wayback Wednesday mix with Animal. So just tell me, what is your station, Crazy V driver?
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